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0: before you go, there's something I want you to have.
1: Oh, it's beautiful. But wait a minute, isn't this...
0: Yeah, yes it is.
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0: Events powered by the National Lottery is a festival like no other, happening right on your doorstep, and you could be there. From the 26th to the 28th of June, grassroots venues across the nation will be coming together for one epic weekend. Because of National Lottery players, over £1 billion has been raised for music projects across the UK. 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
4: Doesn't matter where a colleague is based in Sainsbury's, if they want to attend a Pride, they can attend a Pride. 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It doesn't matter if two people attend a Pride or 500 like at Leeds attend. It's about us being visible.
3: And for Steph, a trans colleague and Pride network leader, seeing Sainsbury's support for queer organisations, including trans charity Not A Phase, feels especially meaningful.
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3: Sainsbury's. Because you can't make a rainbow without orange.
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0: As of National Lottery players, over £1 billion has been raised for music projects across the UK. 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
2: Doesn't matter where a colleague is based in Sainsbury's, that if they want to attend a Pride, they can attend a Pride. 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It doesn't matter if two people attend a Pride or 500 like at Leeds attend. It's about us being visible.
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7: From the Sky News Centre at 5, the Prime Minister is promising unflinching action in righting the wrongs of Henry Novak's murder. Keir Starmer says the teenager deserves a legacy that goes beyond the awful tragedy of his death in Southampton in December. The 18-year-old died in handcuffs, falsely accused of racism. The PM privately met his parents in Downing Street last night. Here's policing commentator Graham Wettone.
8: There has to be some element, some understanding of the diverse communities we are now policing. But it's become almost like the focus or the prime concern for many forces that it's taken on a life of its own, to the detriment of understanding policing, understanding the law.
7: It's emerged Andrew Mountbatten-Windsor received a private income from subletting three properties on his Royal Lodge estate while paying little rent for more than 20 years. A National Audit Office report says the arrangement was permitted under his lease, although it doesn't reveal how much he earned. Andy Burnham says he'd enter a Labour leadership contest if one were triggered, becoming the first senior Labour figure to publicly suggest challenging Sir Keir Starmer. Downing Street insists no leadership challenge is underway, saying the Prime Minister won't walk away from the mandate he was given by voters 2 years ago. Vladimir Zelensky has called for a face-to-face meeting with Vladimir Putin in a fresh attempt to end the war in Ukraine. He's offered a full ceasefire while negotiations take place. A fresh appeal's been launched 30 years after the disappearance of a university graduate in Bath. 25-year-old Melanie Hall was last seen in a club in the city in June 1996. Her remains were found just off the M5 in Thornbury in 2009. Melanie's sister Dominique says it's been a painful 3 decades.
9: Time is really going on, and I hope we get the answers that we need and the justice for her while we're still able to.
7: And Liverpool have appointed former Bournemouth manager Andoni Iraola as their new head coach on a 2-year contract. He replaces Arne Slot, who was sacked by the Premier League club on Saturday. That's the latest I'm doing.
10: Well, have a look at that. It's Friday morning already. It's just gone 5. This is Gaydio. Nelly Furtado's on the way.

So yeah, it's Friday morning, which means just a few more hours to go until it's the weekend. But for me, only 2 hours to go, really, because my weekend starts at 7 a.m. And this morning, I am heading straight on the motorway, hitting the M25. Oh, can you imagine what it's going to be like on a Friday morning? It's going to be horrendous, isn't it? I'm heading up north for a couple of days. But I will be back Monday, but not on early breakfast. I'm going to be in for Chris Blackmore between 10 and 1 p.m., which means Monday and Tuesday, Gadio Anthems are with me. And I cannot wait. Right, Milky's on the way for you right now. This is Just The Way You Are. More

0: JDO.
1: How can I not leak it? I look so good, you look so good, maybe we should all leak it together. Here. You only live once, let the people see!

0: gave it a Google to see if there's a music video that's come out for it, and unfortunately not. But what I did read is apparently the song Leak It is about embracing self-confidence and empowerment, flaunting one's body and not being afraid to show it off. That's what that song is about. Who knew? Google's a fantastic tool, isn't it? My name's Nat. Hello, good morning, happy Friday to you. Just gone 20 past five, and this is Early Breakfast on Gaydio. Right now, I'm going to play your Pitbull. This is Give Me Everything.
1: Not working hard. Yeah, right, picture that with a Kodak. Or better yet, go to town.

0: revolving door. And a couple of songs ago, I played you George Michael's Amazing, the full Intention vocal mix. And I just gave George Michael a bit of a Google on the internet. I was just wondering how many songs he's written in his lifetime. And he's written 60 songs, and nearly all of them were really big hits as well. Anyway, it's 5:30 and it is Friday morning, the 5th of June. My name's Nat Evans. Right before 6, I'm going to be a bit of Kylie Minogue, my new favourite person on the world. Next, though, Yeah Yeah Yeahs with Heads Will Roll.
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3: Driving even a little too fast for the situation is a major cause of collisions, especially on country roads. 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

That is Joy from Ray, and it's 6:15 Friday morning. I'm going to play you my new favourite person ever. Kylie Minogue's coming up with Light Up, brand new music from her. If you haven't seen the documentaries that are on Netflix, and there are two, one about her life and one about the Tension Tour, get on it this weekend. They are so good. Honestly, I want to come up with a word like Swifties. I want to be a Minoguette. Let's make that a thing. I am a Minoguette, and here she is with new music.

And you're not going to believe what's happening after my show at 7 o'clock. Brett Harris is one lucky boy because the cast of Tiptoe are going to be on Gaydio Breakfast with him. I don't know if you've seen the first two episodes yet, but they are so good. And everybody's been to Canal Street, haven't they? It's filmed there. It's absolutely brilliant. It's camp. It's happy. And they are going to be on Gaydio Breakfast next. I am absolutely gutted I'm not meeting them. So make sure you stick around for that at 7. Meanwhile, here's Meghan Trainor. This is Shimmer.

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1: Every song she brings out is kind of like fun and flirty, isn't it? That's Meghan Trainor with Shimmer. And my name's Nat Evans, and this is Early Breakfast on Gaydio. And it's coming up to 6 a.m, which means I'm going to get your latest news on. And then, how do you fancy a bit of Gaga? Yeah?
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3: From the Sky News Centre at 6, it's emerged Andrew Mountbatten-Windsor received a private income from subletting three properties on his Royal Lodge estate while paying little rent for more than 20 years. A report says the arrangement was permitted under his lease, although it doesn't reveal how much he earned. Our Royal correspondent Laura Bundock says it also includes details about his daughters.
4: The King pays for Andrew's daughters to have homes in royal palaces. Neither are working royals. Their rent, which is already reduced because the accommodation's inside security cordons, is based on years-old market valuations.
3: It comes as the former prince has been photographed with a large bruise on his face near his Norfolk home. The US government's entered the row over the murder of Henry Novak, calling for a rejection of so-called two-tier policing. The teenager's death in Southampton last year has led to intense debate after officers were falsely told he'd racially abused his attacker and arrested him as he lay dying. Andy Burnham's confirmed for the first time he'd join a Labour leadership contest. The Greater Manchester mayor made the comments on Question Time, but the party says the process of challenging Keir Starmer hasn't been triggered. Volodymyr Zelensky's called for a face-to-face meeting

0: meeting with Vladimir Putin in a fresh attempt to end the war in Ukraine. The Kremlin says Mr. Putin will be briefed on the proposal, but that Ukraine must make major concessions before any peace deal can be reached.
1: There is no need to stop hostilities to start the talks. No need. We did have talks already.
0: Scientists say a new AI-designed vaccine could protect against a whole family of viruses. A trial's found it could prevent pandemics before they begin. And to sport, where new Liverpool boss Andoni Iraola says he's excited about his new job. He's warned he can't guarantee promised success at Anfield, where he replaces Arne Slot. That's the latest. I'm Imani Rana.
2: It's Friday morning. It's the weekend, in my opinion, anyway.

As you are a regular listener to my show, you know that I love Ireland, don't you? Get your words out, Nat. And it's hotting up now, isn't it? I haven't seen last night's episode. As you know, I'm going to be doing that straight after the show. But was it... Wednesday night's episode, two people got kicked off, and as they drove off, they said, hold on a minute, actually, you're not going anywhere. So what is going on? Have you seen it? Oh, is it going to be really good? I'm so looking forward to it. I hate wishing my 2 hours with you away, but I've got to be honest, I love sticking Love Island on at 7 a.m. My name's Nat. If you are new to the show, this is Early Breakfast on Gaydio. I've got a bit of Usher for you right now. It's called Should You Never.

So that is new music from Joel Curry with Devotion. And when I see the words Joel Curry, it makes me think about his abs. I mean, have you seen them? He's just like, he's built like the Hulk. He's got muscles popping out everywhere. How does he do that and DJ all the time? Anyway, he's a very handsome guy. My name's Nat Evans. It's 20 past six and it's Friday morning, which means it's practically the weekend and it is the 5th of June already. Right, I've got DOD and Hayley May up for you right now. This is Closure on Gaydio.

0: It's Friday morning and you're hanging out with me, Nat Evans. Now, just in case you tune in on Monday and Tuesday for early breakfast, I'm not going to be here. I'm actually going to be covering Chris Blackmore, so I'm going to be around from 10 a.m. to 1 p.m. on a Monday and Tuesday. So stick that in our diary. You can always listen to early breakfast. I'm not sure who's covering me yet, but I'll find out. Right, in the next half an hour, I've got J-Lo. Oh, she's in a new relationship, apparently, isn't she? Cigala's next, though, with Sweet Loving. Morning.
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play you Jennifer Lopez next, and I just had a quick look at what she's up to. She there's a big photograph of her in the Sun newspaper online because she was in London at the premiere of her new movie, which is coming out really soon, called Office Romance. And apparently it was a little bit more than just an office romance. Her and her star that she was co-starring with, Brett Goldstein, apparently had a little bit of an affair whilst they were making the movie. We'll find out more about that, won't we? But that movie's coming out really soon. It looks a lot of fun. Definitely a rom-com. One for me I'm going to love. And here she is. This is J-Lo. This is

Padam Padam by Kylie. I know I said it earlier in the show, but I am a big Kylie Minogue fan. I'm going to be a Minoguette. I think we need to give her a Swiftie name, one to go in the dictionary. If you haven't seen that documentary yet on Netflix, you must go and see it. And with it being Friday, what are you doing this weekend? Are you going out? Are you staying in? Have you had a good week? Have you done anything unusual? Are you going out to the pub after work tonight? If you are, I'm a little bit jealous. I'm hitting the motorway straight after the show. Well, actually, straight after Love Island. And then heading up north for a few days. But I'll be back Monday, not for early breakfast. I'm going to be back at 10 a.m. on Monday and Tuesday with Gadio and for a few days. But I'll be back Monday, not for early breakfast. I'm going to be back at 10

0: go anywhere because Brett Harris is up next and he's got the cast of the new gay Tiptoe that's on Channel 4 on the show with him. So make sure you stay right there and I'll catch you Monday from 10. Bye.
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0: From the Sky News Centre at 7, Andrew Mountbatten Windsor's revealed to have made a private income from subletting properties on the Royal Estate. The National Audit Office says the former Duke of York rented out 3 cottages while paying a peppercorn rent on Royal Lodge. The US government's weighed in on the debate about Henry Novak's murder in Southampton. It's called for a rejection of two-tiered policing. The student was stabbed after a night out last December, but died in police handcuffs after his attacker falsely accused him of racist abuse. The State Department's intervention comes a day after Keir Starmer criticised Elon Musk for getting involved.
1: Musk, again, has been interfering in our politics in the last few days, trying to whip up division. That is not who we are in Britain. In Britain, we are reasonable, tolerant people. We react calmly.
0: For the first time, Andy Burnham's confirmed he would run in any potential Labour leadership race. The Mayor of Greater Manchester made the comments on Question Time last night, but Labour says no process to challenge the PM has been triggered. Volodymyr Zelensky has called for a face-to-face meeting with Russian President Vladimir Putin. The Ukrainian leaders offered talks in a neutral country. Meanwhile, scientists believe a new AI-designed vaccine could protect against whole families of viruses and prevent pandemics before they begin. Kat Suave has the details.
2: Doctors say this new technology moves away from the current reactive system that struggles to keep pace as illnesses evolve. It works by pushing a high-pressure, hair-thin stream of liquid into the body, which then triggers an immune response. By using artificial intelligence to analyze past outbreaks, the single treatment could provide immunity against diseases that spread quickly and protect people from any future mutations. Experts say this could mark a big paradigm change in how we deal with viruses.
0: And Liverpool have confirmed Andoni Iraola as their new head coach. The former Bournemouth boss says he is delighted to be at one of the biggest clubs in the world. That's the latest. I'm Imani Rana.

Disco Lines, Tinashe. That is No Broke Boys on your Friday Gadio breakfast. Well done. You've made it to the weekend. Congratulations. I want to know if you've got anything planned and if you've got anything good lined up, anything you want to share with me, you can right now on the socials. At Gadio, you can drop us a text, 81400, start your message with the word Gadio. 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Okay, do that. Message us, voice note us. What have you got planned this weekend? Do you know what? I've had a heavy couple of weekends. It was Birmingham Pride a few weekends ago. Then I was on breakfast last week. Then I was at a hen do in Liverpool last weekend. And I was a write-off on Sunday. So going into this week, I've not been a well woman. And then I've been faced with hay fever galore, which is why I like sitting in like a nice aircon studio like this. So sorry if I sound a bit bunged up. But I want to know what you've got planned. I'm going to chill, have a Chinese, maybe see a couple of friends, go to badminton. Very chilled vibes all around for me. What are your plans, please? At Gadio on the socials. 0330 048 400 on the WhatsApp. Lots to get through this morning. Marisha Wallace joining us on the show. We've also got my beat of the week from me. So let's get started, shall we? Madonna and Sabrina Carpenter on the way after this from Switch Disco, Robert Miles and Ella Henderson.

0: and I want to talk
1: She's
0: about.
1: Well into the swing of celebrating Pride right now. Madonna teaming up with Sabrina Carpenter for Bring Your Love on Gaydio Breakfast. Good morning. Well done, you made it to the weekend. Friday is on, 12 minutes past 7 right now. And you might have seen overnight on TikTok, on Twitter, on Insta, that Madonna took to Times Square to do a huge Pride performance. She performed some new songs from her new album, Confessions 2, and she's got a new song out today. We'll unpack that before 10 o'clock this morning. We're going back to 1988 for your time hop as well. Very excited to launch that. I wasn't even alive, so I'm quite excited to see what the machine throws back at me this morning. But I'm also asking you what you're up to this weekend. Have you got any plans? Anything nice going on in your life? Do get in touch with the show this morning at Gaydio on the socials, or you can WhatsApp us 0330 048 400. Tim has been in touch this morning. Happy Friday, Tim, saying that it's a long weekend here in Australia. Monday's a day off for the King's birthday. Aussie's a surprise. You don't have this? Well, I'm surprised, Tim. I want another day off. I'm all for more bank holidays. You were listening yesterday to the show and heard your reaction to me shopping at Aldi yesterday. I wanted to know what Aldi in Australia is like, Tim. And we are honestly so grateful. As unlike UK, where you have so many supermarkets before Aldi came here, there was just two, Woolworths and Coles. And as a result, they pushed prices up. Here's the link to my local Aldi. And yes, we have the wonderful middle aisle. Okay. So yesterday on the show, Tim got in touch to say that he was going to go shopping. And I was curious to see what Aldi in Australia looked like. I don't know what's happened here, but I've clicked the wrong button, so I can't do anything. But now I've clicked the right one. So Tim was shopping in Aldi in Australia, and I have like this need to know what things look like. So Aldi Fitzroy, okay. So it's quite a posh Aldi. It looks like it's under a very posh sort of set of flats. They're not like skyscrapers, really bougie ones. You know when people get really wound up that an area's been like gentrified? It's like a set of flats like that with an Aldi underneath, a corner store. Oh, it looks very posh on the inside. Thank you for getting in touch, Tim. But what are you up to this weekend? Probably not going to Aldi in Melbourne like Tim is. You can get in touch with the show at Gaydio on the socials or message us on WhatsApp 0330 048 400. Do it while I do this. From Dua Lipa, this is Break My Heart on Gaydio Breakfast.

don't about you, but it's been a long old week, hasn't it? And around about this time of the year, we're so used to those that run a 4-day weeks because we've had bank holidays, hoopla, a lot of things going on where we need like the Friday or the Monday off. It feels like it's been the first like full week in about 16 years. What are you up to this weekend? Are you going to chill? Are you going to relax? Let me know at Gadio on the socials, 0330-048-400 on the WhatsApp. It will be lovely to hear from you this morning. We are going back to 1988 on your time hop this morning. And I've struggled to pull that together because a lot of the hits in 1988 weren't released in 1988. Bit of context here. Red Red Wine by UB40, originally released by an artist in 1963. And then they released it in 1983. But it only became a hit in 1988, so can't use that. Faith, George Michael, one of the biggest hits of 1988. When was it released? 1987. And I've already had an ish year when I had 1998 earlier this week. And I had to play a song from 1997 in the words of, in the name of Spice Girls, Stop. Because it was on an album from 97, but the single was 98. So I'm not doing that today. I'm playing by the rules. And I think I found two. I'm going to tell you what they are. On the

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Your choices today are wild, let me tell you. And I don't know why that's playing. Clearly, I'm pressing the wrong buttons this morning.

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0: So there your two choices this morning from 1988. Yaz and The Only Way Is Up, or Enya with Orinoco Flow. 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
1: It's up to you. I've put a big poll up on our Insta at Gaydio right now. You can vote over the next 15 minutes. The winner will be played before 8.
0: And on the way after 7:30, getting on some Sienna Sparrow for you.
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7: With the latest, I'm Leslie Kerwin. Vladimir Zelensky has proposed a face-to-face meeting with Vladimir Putin in an open letter taunting Russia over the conflict. Ukraine's leader cited drone strikes, inflation and petrol shortages as evidence of more and more negative consequences for Moscow. He also claimed Russian military losses had become unsustainable, with President Putin lacking the political capital to maintain support. Russia's leader has again rejected Kiev's demand for a ceasefire before any talks. Next, the US government's weighed in on the debate around Henry Novak's murder in Southampton. It's called for a rejection of two-tiered policing. The student was stabbed after a night out last December, but died in police handcuffs after his attacker falsely accused him of racist abuse. The State Department's intervention comes a day after Sir Keir Starmer criticized Elon Musk for getting involved.
8: Musk, again, has been interfering in our politics in the last few days, trying to whip up division. That is not who we are in Britain. In Britain, we are reasonable, tolerant people. We react calmly.
7: And actor Shia LaBeouf has been charged after a fight outside a bar, where he was alleged to have used homophobic slurs. LaBeouf, who is known for his work on Saturday Night Live and Transformers, pled guilty to three counts of battery after assaulting two men in New Orleans. In an interview after the incident in February, LaBeouf told Channel 5 that big gay people are scary to him. He also said he was fine with gay people, but don't be gay in my lap. The incident has not been charged as a hate crime, but he has now been given a six-month suspended sentence, 2 years probation, and been told to attend an alcohol treatment program. For more news, please visit gaydio.co.uk.
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10: With Pension B. When your pension's in a good place, you're in a good place.
7: Today will be cloudy with a few showers in the morning and early afternoon. Things will be turning drier and brighter later on, however, with highs of 17 degrees in Manchester. For Gaydio, I'm Leslie Kerwin.
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0: 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Sees our very own Nigel May and Drag Race UK superstar Michael Maruli kick off the brand new series in Miami. 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

breakfast. Good morning. I'm Brett Harris, in for Dave Cooper. You can normally find me weekdays between 4 and 7, but Dave's on his lollipop, so you've got me, and you've probably got about one more minute to vote on today's Time Hop, Yaz or Enya. What do you want to hear at Gadio on the socials? Also asking you this morning, what are you up to this weekend? Get in touch on WhatsApp, 0330 048400. But you can reply to our story on Instagram at Gadio, like Gingy Will has. Hi, Will. They're saying that they're moving house this weekend and hopefully squeezing a second date. And now I'm curious. Are you upgrading your house? Are you moving in with someone new? What's the vibe? Have you sorted out your feng shui? Have you figured out where you're going to have, like, your bed in the room? Because apparently you sleep better if you're facing the door. You know, that's just my advice. And also, where did you meet this person? Are they good for you? Have you shown them to your friends yet? Have you got the friend check, the friend approval? Where are you going on your second date? I'm curious. Get back in touch with the show. Right, we're doing your 1988 Time Hop. On the other side of this, the lady who is currently my beat of the week with her new single. This is Meek.

0: Vivian West, what I feel I deserve. Cause I feel way too fabulous.
1: Headline the Gaydio Awards a few months ago. Meek and Fabulous on Gaydio Breakfast. Good morning, it's Brett Harris sitting in for Dave Cooper, and it's time to do this. Voting this morning, two songs from 1988 going head to head, and you're getting to decide which one you want to hear. The poll is closed on Insta. We have our results in. It's very conclusive, but this is the choice that I've given you this morning. Yes, and The Only Way Is Up. Fabulous song. Or Enya, Orinoco Flow, Sail Away, Sail Away. Well, I can reveal that it is quite conclusive, with 88% of the vote versus 12%. The winner of your Friday Time Up this week

0: this Friday morning, yes, and the only way is up. We went all the way back to 1988, if you can remember that.
1: I can't. I wasn't even born. But what a tune.
0: Right, where are we going on Monday then? Let's find out. Whoa. 2002, I would have been 8 years old. So I would have been going through my sort of hearsay obsession. But you know what? It was a big year for LGBTQ plus rights, 2002. Same-sex couples gained the legal right to adopt children in England and Wales. And it was the first time Sugar Babes had a lineup change. First of, well, about 86, to be honest.

0: Calvin Harris and Jazzy with Satisfy on KDO Breakfast. I sound a bit rushed there because here in the studio, we've made a collective decision that we need a Greg's Breakfast. Going to bring in producer Alfie right now with a microphone that is going missing. Good morning. We're waiting for producer Bella to arrive and I just thought, no, this can't go on. It's Friday. We need a Greg's Breakfast. Absolutely. So producer Bella is on her way in. What have you ordered, please?
1: A sausage roll with some ketchup.
0: Oh, lovely. I've gone for a sausage roll as well. I've gone for an extra sausage with some brown sauce, and I've got some hash browns as well because I am feeling a certain way. I don't want any judgment here.
1: No judgment zone.
0: Judgment free zone.
1: Absolutely not.
0: Thank you very much. Right, on the way after 8, getting on some Harry Styles for you, and let me know what you're up to this weekend at KDO on the socials, and I'll give you a shout. KDO!
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10: With the latest, I'm Leslie Kerwin. Andrew Mountbatten-Windsor made money by subletting homes on the Royal Estate. A National Audit Office report says the former Duke received an income from three separate cottages at a time when he was paying only a tiny rent of his own. It also reveals it's the King who's footing the bill for Andrew's daughter's homes. Sky's royal correspondent Laura Bundock says the report provides only limited transparency.
11: Andrew's subletting, we understand, was to staff and their families to pay for running costs, not make profits. But how much he charged is not disclosed.
10: Next, more than 15,000 people have signed a petition within 24 hours, demanding an A-level maths paper is reviewed. England's exams regulator says it's closely monitoring the marking of the Pearson EdExcel test. It's said to have left students feeling overwhelmed. And protesters in London

London have this week staged their very own DIY Pride event after their official Pride march was banned by the council. Havering Pride was meant to be taking place today, but was cancelled by London's only Reform UK council. The party says they will only fly Union Jack or St George's flags in Reform-controlled areas. Dozens of people have gathered in the town this week to celebrate Pride despite the move. Speaking to the Havering Daily,

Agnes and Wake Up on Gaydio Breakfast. Good morning, it's Brett Harris sitting in for Dave Cooper. Cheers to get us on. You've made it to the weekend. Collective yawn, collective cheer that we've done it. Producer Bella is somewhere out and about at the minute, tracking down our Greg's breakfast. I've been begging for the last 2 weeks from someone from Gaydio Management, to bring me a Greg's breakfast. We have begged, and it's not happened. So I've had to take matters into my own hands. If you want a job doing, do it yourself and all of that. At Gaydio on the socials, what are you up to this weekend? You can WhatsApp us like David's done here on 0330 048 400. David is off to Canterbury Pride this weekend. Oh, lovely. With the lovely Leatherman. Oh, very lovely. And they're going with a boyfriend right beside me, looking very gorgeous in his leather uniform. Well, I hope you have a fabulous time in your leathers. But isn't it going to be hot? Right, let's get some tunes on for your Friday to get you pumped. I've got a huge Sandy B banger that should wake us all up this Friday morning. On the other side of this, new from Brittany Murphy. It's not new from Brittany Murphy. That'd be quite strange. It's new from Slater. The song is called Brittany Murphy, and it's off a new album. And it's my fave from said album. Enjoy it.

0: Love, Slater and Brittany Murphy are playing on Gaelio Breakfast. Good morning. It's Brett Harris in for Dave Cooper. Have you recovered from Mighty Hoopla over the weekend? It sounded like it was chaotic. You might have a little bit too much to drink and you might be thinking, do you know what? I need a relaxing weekend this weekend. Whatever you're up to, get in touch with the show at Gaelio on the socials, or you can WhatsApp us 0330 048 400. I tell you who might be nursing a little bit of I don't know, actually. Jay McDonald got into a bit of a muddle on the Mighty Hoopla stage over the way over last weekend, and I've only just seen the video on Instagram this morning, where she was about to say, ladies and gentlemen, a very traditional way to address the crowd, and I think very quickly realised probably the wrong crowd to do that in front of.
1: You are going to know all of these, so let's get this party started right now, ladies and gentlemen. No, gentlemen and gentlemen, and anybody who doesn't know what the quite know.
2: Anybody who don't quite know what they don't know.
0: Yeah, exactly. It was like, you could literally see in the video, Jay McDonald is like, halfway through saying ladies, she's like, crowd full of gays and theys. But boys, gentlemen and gentlemen, and anyone who don't know what they don't. It's like, okay. I feel like a slip of the tongue. We all forgive Jane McDonald, because it is A, Jane McDonald, and B, it's Mighty Hoopla. I don't think anyone's offended.
2: No, not at all. I feel like that probably made it more camp.
0: Yeah, it did, yeah. Actually. But she looked amazing. She came on stage on a what looked like a pantomime cruise ship prop. She had like multicoloured hair and like these tassely sort of red cowboy jacket. Stunning.
2: Absolutely gorgeous. No notes.
0: Absolutely.

0: so addictive. It scratches an itch in my brain that I don't think any song in 2026 has. It's like a 3-minute keyhole surgery directly into my head. I love it. Ariana Grande with Hate That I Made You Love Me. I'm asking you this morning, what are you up to this weekend? At KDO on the socials, or you can WhatsApp us 0330 048 400. Good morning, producer Bella.
1: Good morning, Brad.
0: Good morning, producer Alfie.
2: Good morning.
0: Weekend plans then? Anything good? Anything cooking?
1: I'm going on an Otley run tomorrow.
0: An Otley run. Right. Is it an Otley run or is it the Otley run?
1: It's the Otley run.
0: This is where people get dressed up. It's like a bit of a charity run sort of thing.
1: Yeah. No, I wouldn't say for charity. I'd say more just, you know, to have a little drink. And right, you basically, okay. It's like a pub crawl. However, we've decided to do like pair costumes. Okay. So I'm going as Boots the Monkey and my friend's going as Dora the Explorer.
0: Okay.
1: However, I've not got my costume yet and I'm setting off in like, how many hours now? Like seven. I'm setting off at 5 p.m.
0: Right, okay.
1: So I've got a day in town to basically...
2: Right, okay.
1: Make it work.
0: Right, you need to find a Smithies.
2: Yeah.
0: or some sort of fancy dress shop.
1: I'm thinking that for like a little face paint moment.
0: Afflex. If you can stand the smell. Afflex.
1: Yeah.
0: Get yourself there.
1: Really good shout.
0: Yeah, really good. They've probably got some sort of fancy dress.
1: Oh, girl, they'll have the full suit.
0: Gubbins going on there. You'll be fine. What are you up to this weekend?
2: I wish I could say I was doing something as fun as that. I'm working.
0: Oh, I was going to say, if you've got nothing planned today, you could go and help her with her outfit.
2: I have plans, though. I'm going over to Wigan.
0: Sorry to hear that. That was very sad. Yeah. Fair enough.
2: I also
0: both sounds like a very tragic weekend for the pair of you, to be honest. I'm quite happy that I'm going to be putting my feet up. Right, let's get the tunes on. BB Rexha on after this from Shadow Child and Dawley. Where do they get these names?

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7: With the latest, I'm Leslie Kerwin. Concerns have been raised about missing messages between government ministers and Peter Mandelson. Some exchanges were absent from documents released on Monday about the former US ambassador's appointment, but the Commons leader says he doesn't know of any withheld messages, which could have been caused by ministers using disappearing messages on WhatsApp. Speaking on Sky's Electoral Dysfunction podcast, former Labour deputy leader Baroness Harman says she's suspicious about the feature.
8: If I would have my way, they would not have disappearing messages. If you were going to communicate with other colleagues in government about government business, then you should have proper messages. It's not bad governance if it's actually available, like emails are available. Yeah.
7: Next, the Public Accounts Committee is calling for a complete overhaul of the asylum system. It says it's shocking and unacceptable that ministers don't know where all failed asylum seekers are in the country. Although Labour has vowed to end the use of asylum hotels by the end of the current parliament, the committee claims there's no clear strategy. And the mayor of Budapest has had charges against him dropped after illegally organising a pride march last year. Gergely Caricsoni had been warned by then Prime Minister Viktor Orban that he would face legal repercussions for arranging the march, as public LGBTQ plus events were illegal. He was charged in January, but the European Court of Justice said in April that Hungary's anti-LGBTQ plus laws violated EU rules. More than 2,000 people attended Budapest Pride last year. He said neither freedom nor love could be banned in Budapest. For more news, please visit gaydio.co.uk.
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7: Today will be cloudy with a few showers in the morning and early afternoon. Things will be turning drier and brighter later on, however, with highs of 17 degrees in Manchester. For Gaydio, I'm Leslie Kerwin.
10: Good morning, it's Brett Harris in for Dave Cooper on your Friday dose of Gaydio Breakfast. What are you up to this weekend? Let me know and I'll give you a shout at Gaydio on the socials. Or you can WhatsApp us 0330 048400. I've also got some mega bangers to wake you up

0: Sweat on Gaydio Breakfast. It's Brett Harris in for Dave Cooper. Good morning. Friday is on. What are you up to this weekend? At Gaydio on the socials. Let me know and I'll give you a shout. Now, earlier this week, producer Bella and I did something very, very special to celebrate the fact that Manchester is getting the exclusive premiere of Something Rotten, the musical that has taken Broadway by storm, has had a few performances in London before, but it's full on going for it. We went to see a special rehearsal performance. We saw four numbers. It stars Jason Manford. It stars Marissa Wallace, who's a Broadway queen, has been in Celebrity Big Brother. Producer Bella, we were gagged in equal measure, I feel.
1: Oh my goodness. Honestly, it was amazing. We didn't really know what to expect because I've never really heard of the play before.
0: Yeah.
1: Wasn't sure what it was going to be. We sat down and it was a musical. And honestly, dancing out of this world, singing amazing. The plot was so funny as well. Honestly, the second we finished, I was like, I'm going to get tickets to see it.
0: I can't wait to see it. It's going to be so good. Now, it's basically a storyline around these two brothers who keep seeing Shakespeare popping up, being a playwright and getting all the hits. And they have no luck, basically. They're flops of the era. And it follows the story about how they write a hit or discover a musical by going to see a soothsayer. You're going to hear part one of my interview with Marissa Wallace from that rehearsal from a few days ago. And let's get straight into it, shall we?
2: I'm here at the rehearsals for Something Rotten with Marissa Wallace, everyone!
1: Hello, everybody!
2: Woo! Listen, we've just seen a rehearsal of a few of the numbers in there. I am gagged, I'm gooped. I think the gays are going to love this. Can you tell me what Something Rotten is all about?
3: Well, first off, I know the gays are going to like it because you got Nick and Nigel bottom, and you know this bottom's going to be on top. Yeah. That's one of the songs. So we were coming straight for our demographic right now.
2: Fair. But you know anyway, what you're doing with that.
3: We do. So it's about Nick and Nigel bottom, and I'm B bottom, Nick's wife. The bottom brothers are trying to figure out what is the next big thing in theater going to be. But we got Shakespeare, who's like the Justin Bieber, the Mick Jagger, the Weeknd, the Drake, whoever. He's over there shining brightly, and they can't come up with a hit.
2: Yeah, yeah.
3: We all can relate to that. You know how like you're trying to do your thing and then you see somebody being a star and like, I can never beat them. How am I going to beat them? You know what I'm saying? But anyway, so they start to, you know, try to write something better than Shakespeare, but they can't come up with an idea. So they go to a soothsayer named Nostradamus. Well, it's actually Thomas Nostradamus.
2: Seems logical.
3: You know, go to him. But he's, you know, he's a bit off. You know, he's like a Poundland Nostradamus. So he's not really that great, but he comes up. He said, well, the next big thing in theater is going to be musicals. And then the brothers are like, well, what is a musical? And they'd go, he explains, they do a whole big number that you just saw called a musical, and they try to write the first ever musical.
2: And it's amazing. I love the Poundland reference there. You're obviously, it's an exclusive Manchester run of shows. Have you been adopted as a Mancunian, as a Brit throughout this run and throughout this rehearsal process?
3: I think so. Well, I just got my British citizenship last year.
2: Amazing.
3: So I'm fully in. I've been singing a Greg Sausage Roll jingle around Mighty Hoopla.
2: Right, okay.
3: I think I feel like I'm fully in.
2: Fully immersed in gay culture, Greg's culture, British culture,
3: Huns culture,
2: Northern culture. You're just ticking all the boxes. All the cultures of
3: Britain. I know,
2: Britain.
3: And now I'm here for a couple more weeks because I've only come up here like two or three days.
2: Yeah,
3: but to be here for a while is going to be nice.

0: on my next part of my chat with Marisha Wallace, Broadway queen, reality TV star, who's starring in Something Rotten, the new musical that's getting an exclusive premiere in Manchester. And let's pick up where we left off, eh?
1: Have you ever had a night out in Gay Village in Canal Street in Manchester?
2: I have, and I had it with Bag of Chips, of all people.
1: Any
2: do not go out with Bag of Chips. Do not. If you want to make it through your week, do not go out with Bag of Chips. And she knows what I'm talking about. So we get to like 4 o'clock in the morning now. Yeah. And we're drinking, drag queen, lip sync, drag queen. And I'm like, girl, I'm going home. And she was like, no, I said, I'm leaving. And she was like, to go where? And I was like, home. And she was like, the night is just getting started. I was like, at 4? So when you're going home? 8, okay.
1: So they like to leave in daytime.
2: I know. You don't want to see that drag in the morning. You got to leave a creature in the night.
1: Now listen, I want to talk to you as well. Celebrity Big Brother, you're an icon in that. The gays love that as well. Do you still keep in touch with any of the cast?
2: Yeah, I do. We actually just had Bradley's wedding. So all of us reunited for Bradley's wedding, which is so fantastic. Oh my God, I love those people. That's what made me really realize that we were actually real friends.
1: Yeah, yeah.
2: Like, we all really got along. We loved each other. Mm-hmm. That's what made our season really hard, because it was like, we love each other. Now we got to vote each other off.
1: Yeah, it's a sad part. It's a sad part of the show. It's so good. But
2: we were like, nominations. We're like, oh, we're just here for the hang.
1: And then 2 years later, you're at a wedding. It's all fine.
2: Yeah.
1: But we had David Potts on Gaydio recently, and he picked his favorite gay bangers. So I want to know, what's Marisha Wallace's top three gay anthems?
2: Oh, top three. I'm going to say I'm Every Woman.
1: Oh, yeah.
2: That is a banger. I Will Survive.
1: Oh, yeah.
2: You know, I'm of the divas.
1: Oh, it's all about the divas. I love it. I love it.
2: And then I think, number one?
1: Ooh,
2: I didn't know it was in order.
1: Okay, start again. Number three.
2: I don't know. Number one, I would say is, ooh, this is hard.
1: Diana Ross, I'm Coming Out.
2: That is good, but what about Cover Girl?
3: Put that bass in your walk. Head to toe. Make your whole body talk.
1: And wow.
2: And work.
1: There we go. Oh, I love that. Amazing.
2: I mean, come on.
1: Exactly. You need
2: Mother Roo.
1: Yeah. Right. So the show starts very soon. Give us a teaser. 3 or 4 words that sum up the show. Why should people come and see Something Rotten?
2: They should come see it because it's funny. It's got bangers for songs, and it's new, which I'm excited about. I'm tired of these rehashes. I'm tired. We got Prada. We love them, okay?
1: We got Dava.
2: But let's do something brand new that you don't know what's coming, and then you get surprised.
1: A renaissance without a renaissance.
2: Babe, and it could be Beyonce's renaissance as well.
1: I love it.
0: Now, one thing I always like to do with people that I have an interview with, especially if they're singers, is to have a little sing-song with them. And of course, I had to do that as part of the interview as well.
1: What should we do?
3: I'm every woman, it's all in me. Anything you want done, baby, I do it naturally.
1: Oh.

0: Lane with tunes. Brand new music actually on the way after nine from Ellie Goulding. And we need to talk about J-Lo. KDO.
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9: With the latest, I'm Leslie Kerwin. Andy Burnham says he'd enter a Labour leadership contest if one were triggered, becoming the first senior Labour figure to publicly suggest challenging Sir Keir Starmer. Downing Street insists no leadership challenge is underway, saying the Prime Minister won't walk away from the mandate he was given by voters 2 years ago. Sky's chief political correspondent, John Craig, has more.
10: Andy Burnham has confirmed what's regarded as Westminster's worst-kept secret, that if there's a Labour leadership contest, he wants to be part of it. He's even suggested that Wes Streeting, who quit the Cabinet last month, has already fired the starting gun.
9: Next, a fresh appeal's been launched, 30 years after the disappearance of a university graduate in Bath. 25-year-old Melanie Hall was last seen in a club in the city in June 1996. Her remains were found just off the M5 in Thornbury in 2009. Avon and Somerset Police have started a new campaign, hoping it will trigger details or memories which may help with their investigation. Melanie's sister Dominique says it's been a painful 3 decades.
11: Time is really going on and I hope we get the answers that we need and the justice for her while we're still able to.
9: Our libraries in Essex are in uproar after their local council told them to scale back LGBTQ plus content. Reform UK councillor Chris Hussock was elected to Essex County Council this May as the party saw a surge in popularity in the area. He told workers to ban any events at local libraries which weren't related to their day-to-day activities, including Pride events and LGBTQ plus resources. Save Our Libraries Essex described the move as imported Trumpian censorship. For more news, please visit gadio.co.uk.
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9: Today will be cloudy with a few showers in the morning and early afternoon. Things will be turning drier and brighter later on, however, with highs of 17 degrees in Manchester. For Gadio, I'm Leslie Kerwin.
0: Right, I'm about to press

0: That's Becky Hill and More, More, More. Producer Bella, do you ever watch, like, the King's Speech, the Queen's Speech at Christmas?
1: Do you know what? I've never watched it.
0: You never sat down just before your dinner or after your dinner and think, oh, I'm going to watch the Queen's Speech, King's Speech?
1: No, I'm going to sit down and have something to eat.
0: Well, do you know what? I think us queers need, like, a Queen's Speech for Pride season. And that's exactly what J-Lo has done. She's done a big, like, sort of statement for Pride Month. And we're seeing a lot of celebrations from the icons. You know, Madonna last night performing at Times Square in New York in partnership with Grindr. And there's a picture that's gone viral of Grindr logos all over Times Square before her performance. So nothing says Pride Month like a Grindr takeover with Madonna at Times Square in New York. But J-Lo did a little Pride Month sort of statement, if you like, a queen speech. And in it, she instructed people to take time off work because it's Pride Month if you're LGBTQ+. Listen to this.
2: You officially have permission to skip work. Just tell your boss, Jennifer Lopez said it was okay.
0: I would love to know how that would go down. So, Bella, take yourself out of the studio, go up to Ian and say, I'm taking the rest of the day off because Jennifer Lopez said, and then just walk out. I want to see his reaction. Do that now, and we'll get his reaction after this from Miley Cyrus.

0: Flowers on Gadio Breakfast. Good morning, it's Brett Harris in for Dave Cooper. I did set Bella off on a little bit of a challenge, but instead of sending Bella to the challenge, I brought the challenge to Bella. Bella, over to you.
1: Yeah, Ian, so for Pride Month, I'm here to request time off because Jennifer Lopez has said that because I'm gay, I can be entitled to time off during...
2: Well, I've never liked that woman, to be honest.
0: So is that in the policy somewhere? You've come on national radio and said you don't like J-Lo.
2: After the Super Bowl, she's gone downhill, isn't
0: she? Why? What happened at the Super Bowl?
2: No, that was a highlight. And I have to say, and I will come back to you in a second, Bella. I have to say that whenever Lee Barnes comes to my house and we sit and have, you know, drinks and YouTube, that and the Gaga when she did the Super Bowl is on.
0: Sorry, concept, Ian, and I never had you down as one of these gays. A wine and music video night. That's what I do with my friends. I thought you were a bit sensible for that. So I'm shocked that
2: It's more craft ale and Lee Barnes putting Eurovision.
0: Oh, yeah. Oh, you have to. Yeah. You craft it. I don't do wine. Like, yeah, I'm not that kind of a gay.
2: I definitely do wine.
0: But back to Bella. Could we get a J-Lo policy to allow us some time off just for being queer?
2: Well, it turns out they have recently rewritten the handbook. So maybe I could, you know, just go in and...
0: The J-Lo
1: policy.
0: Let me
1: give you a new email new gets sent out. Yeah.
0: Does that meet the J-Lo policy?
2: Here and there, yeah.
0: Well, it worked, Bella. Thank you, J-Lo.
3: 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Maybe we should all leak it together. Here. You only live once. Let the people see.

0: 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And I'll do you some
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5: With the latest, I'm Leslie Kerwin. The US State Department's waded into the row over the death of Henry Novak in Southampton. A fierce debate erupted after the student was falsely accused of racism and died in handcuffs. Sir Keir Starmer, who met the 18-year-old's family privately yesterday, has called for people to choose unity over hatred. Justice Secretary David Lammy has been asked if he agrees with America's suggestion of so-called two-tiered policing.
6: That's not my perception. What I do recognise is complexity. I do recognise that guidance exists and that guidance should be clear, and fundamentally every one of us, whatever our religion, whatever our background, whatever our colour, we must be equal before the law.
5: Next, a guide who'd been missing on Mount Everest for nearly a week has been rescued while crawling back to his base camp. Darwa Sherpa's family had already started funeral rituals before he miraculously appeared heading down the mountain yesterday morning. The 52-year-old has been flown to a hospital in Nepal's capital, Kathmandu, for treatment. And new guidance on single-sex spaces is unworkable and unjust, according to the chair of the Women and Equalities Committee. Labour's Sarah Owen said the government and the EHRC had to provide answers on how this sorry saga ends, and questioned how trans people forced into third spaces could keep their right to privacy. She said the arguments had had a devastating impact on transgender women, and said trans men and non-binary people had been completely forgotten about. In response, Education Minister Olivia Bailey said the new code stated that trans people shouldn't be left without facilities. For more news, please visit gaydio.co.uk.
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2: With PensionBee. When your pension's in a good place, you're in a good place.
5: Today will be cloudy with a few showers in the morning and early afternoon. Things will be turning drier and brighter later on, however, with highs of 17 degrees in Manchester. For Gaydio, I'm Leslie Kerwin.
7: It's just gone 9:30.

She performed at the Gaydio Awards a few months ago, performed at Mighty Hoopla last weekend, and she's going on tour later this year, which you need to get tickets for. She is a performer and a half. It is the World Full of Weirdos tour. This song is called Beautiful Freaks. It's coming from a debut album, and I love it. Let me know what you think of it. You can thumb it up if you're listening to Gaydio online or on the app. Let us know on the socials at Gaydio. This is my beat of the week from Meek. It's called Beautiful Freaks.

Radio Breakfast, good morning. It's Brett Harris in for Dave Cooper. It's New Music Friday. You've already heard some Meek. I've got brand new Ellie Goulding on the way. But the lady who shut down Times Square in New York yesterday to celebrate her upcoming album Confessions 2, Madonna, teaming up with Grindr for that performance. It was iconic. And she's released a new single today off that album. It's called Love Sensation. And it plays right now on KDO. Turn it up. First.

0: breakfast. Good morning. It's Brett Harris in for Dave Cooper. 10 to 10 right now. And it's New Music Friday, of course, which means it's my duty to get some new music in your ears. And this lady is back with a banger. I feel that there's flavours of Charlie XCX, Addison Rae in this, and that classic Ellie Goulding. Her vocals actually sound better than they have ever done before. Ellie Goulding is back with a brand new banger. It's called Black Prada Dress, and it's getting its first play on Gaydio Breakfast right now. Let me know what you think of this. You can thumb it up if you're listening to Gaydio online or on our app and you want to hear it some more. Ellie Goulding, brand new music. It's called Black Prada Dress.
1: I heard what you said.

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7: With the latest, I'm Leslie Kerwin. It's emerged Andrew Mountbatten Windsor earned money by subletting properties at Windsor to staff, while himself only paying a tiny rent. The public spending watchdogs revealed the details in a new report, although we don't know how much the former Duke made. Royal commentator Jenny Bond says it shines a light on the Crown's finances.
8: Beatrice and Eugenie, not working members of the royal family, but live in part of two royal palaces, apparently rent-free as well. Now, that money is paid by the King, but this reopens and reignites the whole debate about what really is private money and public money.
7: Next, Volodymyr Zelensky has called for a face-to-face meeting with Vladimir Putin in a fresh attempt to end the war in Ukraine. In an open letter to the Russian president, Mr. Zelensky proposed talks in a neutral country and offered a full ceasefire while negotiations take place. The Kremlin says Mr. Putin will be briefed on the proposal, but the Russian leader insists Ukraine must make major concessions before any peace deal can be reached.
9: There is no need to stop hostilities to start the talks. No need. We did have talks already.
7: And actor Shia LaBeouf has been charged after a fight outside a bar, where he was alleged to have used homophobic slurs. LaBeouf, who is known for his work on Saturday Night Live and Transformers, pled guilty to three counts of battery after assaulting two men in New Orleans. In an interview after the incident in February, LaBeouf told Channel 5 that big gay people are scary to him. He also said he was fine with gay people, but don't be gay in my lap. The incident has not been charged as a hate crime, but he has now been given a 6-month suspended sentence, 2 years probation, and been told to attend an alcohol treatment program. For more news, please visit gaydio.co.uk.
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sounds a bit ridiculous playing that when we're nowhere near Halloween. But then again, I saw Filthy Gorgeous, the queer club night at the Brewers in Manchester. They had a Halloween in June night on Tuesday. So maybe not so ridiculous after all. That song probably played many, many times. Meet Freaks, somebody's watching me. This is Gadio Anthems for Friday morning. It's Chris Blackmore with you. And let's get the weekend energy turned up to 100, shall we? We are so nearly there. And I'm playing your throwbacks till 11. Roger Sanchez on the way after...

Well, I don't know about you, but I'm feeling ready for the weekend, especially with these tunes. Roger Sanchez, Another Chance. This is Gadio Anthems. It's Chris Blackmore with you. Let's keep these weekend vibes going with Gossip after Avicii now.

0: Gossip. Standing in the way of control on Friday morning's Gadio Anthems. Hiya, Chris Blackmore with you. And I've got even more of these on the way. Deep Dish lined up for you soon. Oliver Dollar as well, something from them. After Gadjo next.
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Delirium. Silence. This is Gaydio Anthems for Friday morning. Also, forgot to mention actually, sorry. If you're wondering where the requests are today, normally on a Friday we do all requests, don't we? My machine that sorts that for me, broken, not working. So instead, in lieu of that, I've lined up some of the biggest weekend energy throwbacks around and we'll keep them going with

Love that from Freeloaders. That is so much love to give. This is Gaydio Anthems for Friday morning. It's Chris Blackmore with you right now. Thank you for getting me on. I've got a few more to squeeze in before 11 o'clock. Roberto Sriracha on the way right now. One of my absolute faves. Love when this one comes around. Corona, his baby.

0: Jakarta, American Dream, wrapping up Friday's Gaydia Anthems. If you enjoyed that, another hour of them tomorrow from 10 a.m. with Neil and Debbie, like we do every single day. Right, we're just coming up to 11. I've got Sugar Babes lined up for you and Gaga and Doechii next.
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3: From the Sky News Centre at 11, it's emerged Andrew Mountbatten-Windsor earned money by subletting properties at Windsor to staff while himself paying a peppercorn rent. The public spending watchdogs revealed the details in a new report, although we don't know how much the former Duke made. Royal commentator Jenny Bond says it shines a light on the Crown's finances.
4: Beatrice and Eugenie, not working members of the royal family, but live in parts of two royal palaces, apparently rent-free as well. Now, that money is paid by the King, but this reopens and reignites the whole debate about what really is private money and public money.
3: The Liberal Democrats have urged the Prime Minister to summon the US ambassador to Downing Street over remarks about the murder of Henry Novak. The State Department's waded into the debate, suggesting so-called two-tiered policing. The teenager was stabbed in Southampton and died in handcuffs after he was falsely accused of racism. Harriet Cross is a Conservative MP.
5: It's clearly not helpful when we've got enough people within the UK itself sort of concerned about this for other voices to add. This isn't about scoring points, and I don't think anyone could possibly look at Henry's murder and see that as an opportunity.
3: Scientists say a new AI-designed vaccine could prevent pandemics and save millions of lives. A coronavirus jab made using the technology has been successfully trialed. They say it could be used to block whole families of viruses, including future mutations. The family of a woman murdered 30 years ago say they believe more than one person knows what happened to her. No one's ever been charged over the killing of Melanie Hall, who disappeared in Bath during Euro 96. The British Heart Foundation is planning to close around 150 shops over the next 2 years. The charity says a challenging trading environment means some aren't financially sustainable anymore. And Blur bassist Alex James is hosting three events to celebrate the World Cup. He's hoping to bring fans together in London's Trafalgar Square. That's the latest. I'm Imani Brana.
6: It's just gone 11 o'clock on Friday morning. Hello, you. It's Chris Blackmore with you right now, getting you warmed up for the weekend with a whole load more big pops. So let's get more on for you, shall we? Ewan McVicar, Sugar Babes, and Gaga and Dochi now.

Vicar and Share the House on Gadio for Friday morning. Chris with you. The weekend in sight then. You got any exciting plans? Anything coming up? Maybe you are going to one of the many, and I mean many, many, many prides happening this weekend. There's loads. Just been looking down the list. Like, we have this calendar that tells us when they all are, right? And there are loads of them happening this weekend. Do you know what? I'm going to quickly run through them. Let's give you all a shout out. Got Barry Pride, Blackpool, Bridge End, Bridge North, Bury St Edmunds, Canterbury, Dumfries, Harworth and Birkites, Hereford, Highland Pride, Oxford, Portobello, Portsmouth, Tamworth, Taunton, Waterford, Wolverhampton and Monmouth as well. All happening this weekend. I don't know about you, but I'm out of breath. If you're going to one of those, have a fab time. If you're like debating going to one of those and you're thinking, I don't know, can I be bothered? Am I really feeling it? Go on, get out. Support your local pride. It's more important than it has been for a very long time, I think, especially at the minute. And it's Pride Month as well. Why not? Go and treat yourself. If you are going, have a fab time. Madonna playing in a sec. MK now. His Zone on Gadio.

I am so deeply and utterly obsessed with that song. Like, almost, actually, to an unhealthy level, I reckon. Joel Curry, Raw, Devotion on Gadio. It's Chris with you. Do you want some brand new music? Well, I'm getting some on for you. John Newman is back with us. Here's Merry Go on Gadio.

0: 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That is Edge of Desire on Gaydio. Right, two big pop music icons have teamed up and are on the same tune. And I'm going to get that on for you very soon after I play you Lana Del Rey next.
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0: It is just gone 11:30. Friday morning, it's Chris with you. I've got that Lily Allen and Jade tune on the way. Right now, though, let's check your LGBTQ plus headlines. Here's Leslie Kerwin.
13: New guidance on single-sex spaces is unworkable and unjust, according to the chair of the Women and Equalities Committee. Labour's Sarah Owen said the government and EHRC had to provide answers on how this sorry saga ends, and questioned how trans people forced into third spaces could keep their right to privacy. In response, Education Minister Olivia Bailey said the new code stated that trans people shouldn't be left without facilities. Next, libraries in Essex are in uproar after their local council told them to scale back LGBTQ plus content. Reform UK councillor Chris Hassock told workers to ban any events at local libraries which weren't related to their day-to-day activities, including Pride events and LGBTQ plus resources. Save Our Libraries Essex described the move as imported Trumpian censorship. And finally, the mayor of Budapest has had charges against him dropped after illegally organising a Pride march last year. Gergely Caracsoni had been warned by then Prime Minister Viktor Orban that he would face legal repercussions for arranging the march, as public LGBTQ plus events were illegal. He was charged in January, but the European Court of Justice said in April Hungary's anti-LGBTQ laws violated EU rules. More than 2,000 people attended Budapest Pride last year, but he said neither freedom nor love can be banned in Budapest. For more news, please visit gaydio.co.uk.

Do you know what? There's something about two big pop icons coming together like that that just sends me feral. I love it. Lily Allen, Jade, that is Beg For Me on Gaudio. The performance of that Hoopla as well looked so, so good. Very jealous of anyone that got to go and check that out. Right, it's Chris with you. Let's do Beyonce's Greenlight.

Dua Lipa and Training Season on Gaydio. That song feels like it's been around forever, but also like it's brand new at the same time. Do you know what I mean? No? Is it just me? I'm probably not making any sense. I know what I'm talking about, okay. Love it though, right. DOD and North on the way in a

0: wrap yourself around me.
1: DOD and North. That is Wrap Yourself Around Me on Gaydio. It's Chris Blackmore with you. Thank you for getting me on. We're just coming up to 12 o'clock. You have made it to Friday afternoon. That weekend edging ever closer. So let's turn up the energy. I'll get on Sunny Federa soon. I've got a huge dance throwback as well to get on that you are going to love after I play your Rain X. Right there.
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10: From the Sky News Centre at midday, a review of royal residences has revealed the former Prince Andrew

0: received rental income from three cottages he sublet at Royal Lodge. The details are in a public spending watchdog report, although we don't know how much the former Duke made. Justice Secretary David Lammy has rebuffed the US State Department after it called for a rejection of two-tiered policing in the UK. Donald Trump's administration gave its opinion on a row over the murder of Henry Novak last December. Officers were falsely told he'd racially abused his attacker and arrested him as he lay dying in Southampton. Former Victims Commissioner for England and Wales, Dame Vera Baird, says a thorough investigation's needed.
1: The real failure was not to see that he was ill and dying when he said that he was. But how you put racism into that, I simply don't know.
0: A spokesperson from the University of Surrey says a staff member who was shot with a crossbow yesterday is now in a stable condition. Saudi national Al-Muthir Takama has been charged with attempted murder after attacking the victim at a student village in Guildford. There are calls for the government to rethink plans to increase tax on rental income next year. It comes as there's been an increased demand for homes to rent. Despite this, landlord confidence has dropped, with three times more saying they've sold property rather than purchased over the last year. Ben Beadles from the National Residential Landlords Association.
2: If we want rents to come down, the best way that government can look to pass on some benefits to renters actually is to reduce the cost base that investors face and actually have pro-growth tax measures to help all forms of tenure.
0: Petrol prices rose by nearly 2.5 pence a litre in May, while diesel fell by around 4.5 pence. The RAC says the unusual differences were caused by wholesale costs changing in the middle of the month. And singer Rosalía's postponed three shows in Florida. It's because of a family emergency. That's the latest. I'm Imani Rana.
3: Friday afternoon is on. Hiya, Chris with you. I've got Sunny Federa on the way. David Guetta and Usher as well after Ray. Here's Where Is My Husband.

Sonny Federa, Crystal, that is My Lovin' on Gaydio. If you like big dance tunes like that one, tonight, the Gaydio weekend kicks off from 7 o'clock with Jesse Brook in the mix. We do that every Friday and Saturday night, by the way. We go in the mix, totally ad-free, right through the night. So, if you're heading out and you want some tunes for your pre-drinks, we've got your playlist sorted. And then also, you can whack it on in the taxi on the way home as well. Get your taxi driver to put Gaydio on. Give him 5 stars and a tip for doing it as well, I reckon. He'll love it. Right, Becky Hill, Chasing Status now, is Disconnect on Gaydio.

Sean Paul, Blue Cantrell, that is Breathe on Gadio. Oh yeah, it's Chris with you. The weekend approaching then. Are you excited for your weekend plans? I know I am. Kind of actually maybe more excited than I should be when I tell you what I'm going to be getting up to after the show today. I mean, my weekend's going to be fun. I'm DJing in Manchester later tonight and in Leicester tomorrow night, so that'll be fun. But before that, straight after the show today, I am entering my mask era, okay? And I'm going to pick up a van. And then I'm driving to go and get some new garden furniture. I'm very excited. This is a sort of mundane thing that starts to excite you when you're in your 30s, I think. So if you're approaching that and you're thinking, he sounds like a really boring man, your time is coming, trust me. Yeah, I'm excited for that. I'll let you know how it goes, all right? Hopefully your weekend just as thrilling as mine. And let's do new music for you. Fisher and Tones and I, his favour on Gadio.

0: two dance music icons, both on the same tune. Great work from them. That is Calvin, Jazzy, and Satisfy on Gaydio. Right, more on the way. I'll play you Harry Styles, and I've got a big Gaydio anthem on as well.
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Beats Everything, upside down on Gadio. Hiya, Chris with you. My last chance to play you my beat of the week this week. It comes from a former Little Mixer. I'm talking Perry. She dropped some new music on Friday last week that also kind of isn't new if you're a Perry super fan, because this song, the demo of it, was included on like the super fan edition of her album that only her biggest, most dedicated fans got. And they loved it so much that she's like, do you know what? I'm going to release that as a proper song as well. And that is exactly what she's done. We caught up with her actually backstage at Mighty Hoopla at the weekend to chat about her new single, but also the potential of a Little Mix reunion. And Perry saying she wants it and she's ready for it. Well, that's very exciting, isn't it? If you want to see that chat, get that on our socials. We're at Gadio. And here's Passenger Princess.

heard that one for a while. Jessica Lynn, Tiny Temper, that is Not Letting Go on Gaudio. All about She, giving that a bit of a zhuzh for the weekend as well. Love that. It's Chris with you. A few more to squeeze in from me before I'm out of here. Lewis Wyatt on the way from 1 o'clock today. He's in for Helen with more big energy, more big vibes to get you weekend ready. Before he gets here though, I've got a few big weekend vibes on my own. Haven on the way after this. Let's go.

0: Haven, Caitlin Aragon, that is I Run, wrapping up things for me on Gaydio this afternoon. I will see you back here next Thursday from 10 a.m. Actually, I'm off for a few days. Nat Evans in for me next week, and Lewis Wyatt on the way next. He's getting on Cascada for you in another as well.
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7: From New Orleans to Manchester, Popeyes is now available across Manchester. 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This is what New Orleans flavor feels like. Try the Popeyes chicken sandwich at your local Popeyes in

0: from the Sky News Centre at 1. Andrew Mountbatten Windsor made money by charging staff to live in properties on the Windsor estate while paying a peppercorn rent himself. The National Audit Office's review into the funding of royal residences is the first in 20 years. There are 11 non-working members of the royal family whose accommodation is subsidised by the King from the Duchy of Lancaster. Baroness Margaret Hodge is a former chair of the Public Accounts Committee.
1: If those monies were used to fund the rents of non-working royals, there again questions have to be asked. So I always come back to transparency, accountability, to have a royal family in the modern age that everybody can have confidence in.
0: The US

0: state departments waded into the row over the death of Henry Novak in Southampton. A fierce debate erupted after the student was falsely accused of racism and died in handcuffs. Sir Keir Starmer, who met the 18-year-old's family privately yesterday, has called for people to choose unity over hatred. Justice Secretary David Lammy's been asked if he agrees with America's suggestion of two-tiered policing.
1: That's not my perception. What I do recognise is complexity. I do recognise that guidance exists and that guidance should be clear. And fundamentally, every one of us, whatever our religion, whatever our background, whatever our colour, we must be equal before the law.
0: The government is being asked to rethink plans to increase tax on rental income next year. It comes as there's been a higher demand for homes to rent. Scientists say they've successfully trialled an AI-designed vaccine which could end pandemics before they begin. They say it could be used to block whole families of viruses, including future mutations. Kanye King, the founder of the Mobo Awards, has died at the age of 57 from colon cancer. She was made a CBE in 2018 for her contribution to black music in the UK. And Liverpool have a new head coach. The former Bournemouth boss Andoni Iraola signed a two-year deal at Anfield. That's the latest. I'm Imani Rana.
2: Finally, it is Friday and it is Lewis here in for Helen Scott and kicking off with another

Friday banger, that, isn't it? From Cascada. And every time we touch on Gadio Lewis here with you, in for Helen Scott on the best day of the week. We finally made it, which is a nice feeling, isn't it? We've got there to Friday. Would love to know what your plans are for the weekend. Let's be honest, it's all we're thinking about right now. 0330 048 400. That is how to drop me a WhatsApp today. A little cheeky voice note if you fancy it. Right, I promise you Friday bangers. We'll keep them going with Pink and get the party started after this from Pink Pantheress.

I not leak it? I look so good, you look so good, maybe we should all leak it together. Yeah. You only live once, let the people see!

and Leak It on Gaydio. They've got a new song out today, actually. What artist doesn't have a song out today? I'll be honest with you. It's a busy New Music Friday. Opened my phone this morning. I was quite overwhelmed. I didn't even actually know where to start. Swiftie's got a new song for that Toy Story movie. Ellie Goulding's got a new song. Playing that a bit later on the show. Madonna. How could we forget Madonna? She's got new music. Alex Warren. Have you delved into any of these songs yet? Have you got your ears around them? Let me know what you're thinking of the new music today. 0330 048.

0: and the weekend party started a little bit early today. Why not? David Zowie's on the way with House Every Weekend. That will really get the party started. And we'll do some disco lines as well.
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7: New guidance on single-sex spaces is unworkable and unjust, according to the chair of the Women and Equalities Committee. Labour's Sarah Owen said the government and EHRC had to provide answers on how this sorry saga ends, and questioned how trans people forced into third spaces could keep their right to privacy. In response, Education Minister Olivia Bailey said the new code stated that trans people shouldn't be left without facilities. Next, libraries in Essex are in uproar after their local council told them to scale back LGBTQ plus content. Reform UK councillor Chris Hassock told workers to ban any events at local libraries which weren't related to their day-to-day activities, including Pride events and LGBTQ plus resources. Save Our Libraries Essex described the move as imported Trumpian censorship. And finally, the mayor of Budapest has had charges against him dropped after illegally organising a Pride march last year. Gergely Caracsoni had been warned by then Prime Minister Viktor Orban that he would face legal repercussions for arranging the march, as public LGBTQ plus events were illegal. He was charged in January, but the European Court of Justice said in April Hungary's anti-LGBTQ laws violated EU rules. More than 2,000 people attended Budapest Pride last year, but he said neither freedom nor love could be banned in Budapest. For more news, please visit gaydio.co.uk.

0: Then it just make you happy straight away the moment you hear it. Ray, Amber and Absolutely, that is Joy on Galeo.
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0: All right, if you are not enjoying that the weather has got a little bit miserable, then it is time to head on a voyage of a lifetime and escape it all with help from our brand new series of All Aboard with Princess Cruises. It's a Galeo original podcast and it's back for this year and seeing our very own Nigel May off the Galeo weekend. And Drag Race UK superstar Michael Maruli. They are kicking off the series in Miami, spending a few days lapping up the city's famous LGBTQ+ nightlife. Incredible beaches, which are mega, by the way. Huge beaches. And world-class shopping as well before hopping on board Star Princess, which is their home for the series and where they're going to be doing all their adventures moving forward. 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All the details for that at galeo.co.uk.
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peak clock watching time on a Friday right now. And if you just want it to be the weekend, let's try and distract ourselves. Just a couple of hours to go. We've got this. We distract ourselves with the tunes like this.

0: but sounds even better on a Friday. I don't know what it is about a Friday, but it does make music sound better, in my opinion. Becky Hill and Shifky, that is Better Off Without You on KDO. Not sure there's much science behind that, but we'll just move on. I'm playing you a KDO anthem from Rihanna pretty soon, and also a track from That Devil Wears Prada to the movie.
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0: From the Sky News Centre at 2, Andrew Mountbatten Windsor made money by subletting properties at Windsor to staff while he was only paying a peppercorn rent. The public spending watchdogs revealed the details in a new report, but we don't know how much the former prince earned. The Prime Minister's rejected American accusations that the UK operates what they call two-tier policing. Sir Keir Starmer's dismissed the US State Department's comments on how officers handled the fatal stabbing of Henry Novak. Yesterday, he called for people to choose unity over hatred after meeting the 18-year-old's family. His deputy, David Lammy's been asked his thoughts.
1: That's not my perception. What I do recognise is complexity. I do recognise that guidance exists and that guidance should be clear. And fundamentally, every one of us, whatever our religion, whatever our background, whatever our colour, we must be equal before the law.
0: A former student's been charged with attempted murder after a man was shot with a crossbow at a university campus in Surrey. 21-year-old Almanthir de Carma's due in court. An inquiry's heard survivors of the 2023 Nottingham attacks did not receive their basic rights as victims. A hearing of evidence has now finished after the last witness, Victims Commissioner Claire Waxman, testified today. She says the affected families shouldn't have to advocate for themselves.

0: some legislative change. So recognising that the mental health tribunals were very closed, the lack of transparency and openness, and that actually compounds the harm and trauma for families.
1: The inquiry is considering whether authorities missed opportunities to stop killer and schizophrenic Valdo Kalacane. Tottenham have confirmed the signing of defender Andy Robertson, who'll join on a free transfer from Liverpool. And England's cricketers are looking to build a lead as they return to bat on day two of the first test with New Zealand at Lord's. The hosts are on 73 for one in their second innings, leading by 100. That's the latest. I'm Cam Hall.
2: It's Lewis here in for lovely Helen Scott. She's got the day off today, although her loss, actually. She's not here on a Friday. You know we like to go big on a Friday. It's Gaga right now.

excited for new music from her, Rose Grey. I don't speak French, Shonkadia. That is just a couple of weeks away now. So it's in for Helen Scott. I have just seen that in Essex, something mad is happening. The Reform UK Council, they run the Essex region, are banning libraries in the area from promoting LGBTQ plus events. They say they need to be careful not to highlight any particular groups or themes. Can I just ask what is so bad about a pride event being advertised in a library? Is that really their priority? Imagine, right, coming into power, you've got so many things you can change in your local area, and that is what you prioritise. Make it make sense. What's going on in the world? Right, let's get on this. Kalani and Usher, brand new music from them. This is Should Have Never on Gaylio.

Love it. Joel Corey and Ra, that is Devotion on KDO. Are you as addicted as me with this new Tiptoe show? Russell T Davies has directed it. It is blowing up already. People are hooked and it's only two episodes in. We're loving it already. We'd love to know what you're thinking of it, by the way. Are you enjoying the fact that it is sort of being spread out over a few weeks? I like that. I'm an old school girly. I like that we're sort of having to wait for the next episode. I'm not a binge person. Maybe you just want to get it over and done with and get to the heart of the story. You like a binge? Let me know. 0330-048-400. Are you getting frustrated? You're having to wait around? I'd say be patient. Sunny Federa now.

0: I literally can't go one video without seeing that song on a TikTok. I shouldn't complain though, it is a good song. Slater and Dance on Gadio Lewis with you, playing you the brand new song from Olivia Rodrigo, and we'll do some Duke Jamont as well.
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press play on Christina Aguilera, who yesterday was announced for the Sandringham Festival. She's joining Janet Jackson, Lionel Richie, Craig David and Blue. It's a proper stellar music lineup that she's joining. And it's a big deal as well because it is her only UK performance for 2026. So if you're a big Christina Aguilera fan, this is the only chance you are going to see her performing in this country this year. So you probably need to get on it if you want to be screaming this live. Hey!

0: for Helen on a Friday. And Friday equals New Music Friday. We got new music from Ellie Goulding, who I feel like in this new song has got a little bit of a Clean Bandit energy on this tune. There's like a lot of violin, orchestral sound to it. I don't want you thinking this is Mozart, though, because it's also got Charlie XCX vibes in the same sense as well. Am I explaining this very well? Probably not. Maybe you'll hear what I'm talking about when you listen to the song. Ellie Goulding, this is Black Prada Dress on KDO.
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0: Ariana Grande and One Last Time on Kadio Lewis with you for a Friday, playing a collab that I reckon, if there was a gay history book, this would feature in there as one of the biggest collabs of all time, and it only came out a year ago, plus Alexis Jordan as well. That's next.
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8: From the Sky News Centre at 3, a man's been jailed for 24 years for the rape of a woman in Greater Manchester, for which another man spent almost 2 decades in prison after being wrongly convicted. Andrew Malkinson was cleared after DNA evidence emerged linking 52-year-old Paul Quinn to the 2003 attack on a young mum in Salford. In his closing statement, Mr. Justice Bright commended the victim.
9: The only word that fits is hero. That is how I choose to think of the woman at the heart of this case. She, not you, Paul Quinn, is the person from this case whom I will remember for the rest of my days.
8: The financial arrangements of members of the royal family have been laid bare. Andrew Mountbatten Windsor charged staff to live in properties on the Windsor estate, though the costs aren't disclosed. The Deputy Prime Minister says he doesn't recognise US claims of two-tip leasing in the UK. Criticism by America's State Department follows Henry Novak being handcuffed after he'd been stabbed in Southampton in December after his killer falsely accused him of racial abuse. Emma Webber, whose son Barnaby was killed in the 2023 Nottingham attacks, says she hugely respects the student's family.
10: Don't use our tragedy as an opportunity for politicising, for aggrandising yourself and your party or your beliefs. And for God's sake, don't use it to incite any more hate and any more rioting. That's not going to help us. That's going to dilute what we're trying to do.
8: The dad of another Nottingham attack victim says if people aren't found accountable, the system will never change. Public inquiries officially finished hearing evidence. A staff member who was shot with a crossbow at the University of Surrey remains in a stable condition. A former student there has been charged with attempted murder. And Emilio Gaze hit 50 on test debut as England's cricketers start to build a lead on day two of the first test with New Zealand. The hosts are currently on 120 for 2 in their second innings. That's the latest. I'm Cam Hawke.

Satisfied on KDO. Lewis with you right now. I've just seen the footage of Madonna performing at Times Square last night. I know I'm a bit late to it, but I am completely obsessed with it. I love the idea that people are, I don't know, going to be going about their daily business in Times Square. I don't know, shopping or something. And then Madonna just turns up. Incredible. Loving a new era. Shows that she can still shock us all. We'll get on her.

In love with that. It is brand new from Becky Hill. It's called More, More, More on Gadio. Lewis with you right now on the first Friday of June, which you'd think would be a Friday that all we're thinking about is the sun and enjoying a weekend full of sun. No. It looks like it's going to be raining all weekend. Sorry to be the bearer of such bad news, especially if you're off to a Pride this weekend. It's a busy one for Prides, as you can imagine, with Pride Month kicking off. Blackpool, Pride, Oxford, Portsmouth, Wolverhampton, Canterbury, all having their Prides. Maybe you're off to one of those or another one. Basically, what I suggest is a rain mac if you're off to a Pride, which is a normal attire for a Pride. But it might have to be done. Or brave it, up to you. Right, a song now that is going to torture us all as we think about putting a rain mac on. Long Hot Summer, this isn't the time now, girls allowed. It's a banger though, let's get it on.

0: new stuff, all of it sounding so good. Sienna Spyro, and that is Material Lover on KDO. I am going to ramp things up just slightly. It is a Friday with some Britney Spears next and Calvin Harris too.
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2: Doesn't matter where a colleague is based in Sainsbury's, if they want to attend a Pride, they can attend a Pride. So therefore, you know, we try and attend as many Prides as we can. It doesn't matter if two people attend a Pride or 500 like at Leeds attend. It's about us being visible.
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5: I saw Alicia's photo in my newsfeed. 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If they're getting on. 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She never made it home. Sounds crazy, but I felt like that motorbike came out of nowhere. But I know the truth. I didn't look again.
6: 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This is a message from Safer Roads Greater Manchester.
0: Hello, Lewis here, in for Helen, and we're celebrating that it is a Friday with some Britney Spears after your latest LGBTQ plus headlines with Leslie Kerwin.
7: New guidance on single-sex spaces is unworkable and unjust, according to the chair of the Women and Equalities Committee. Labour's Sarah Owen said the government and EHRC had to provide answers on how this sorry saga ends, and questioned how trans people forced into third spaces could keep their right to privacy. In response, Education Minister Olivia Bailey said the new code stated that trans people shouldn't be left without facilities. Next, libraries in Essex are in uproar after their local council told them to scale back LGBTQ plus content. Reform UK councillor Chris Hassock told workers to ban any events at local libraries which weren't related to their day-to-day activities, including Pride events and LGBTQ plus resources. Save Our Libraries Essex described the move as imported Trumpian censorship. And finally, the mayor of Budapest has had charges against him dropped after illegally organising a Pride march last year. Gergely Caracsoni had been warned by then Prime Minister Viktor Orban that he would face legal repercussions for arranging the march, as public LGBTQ plus events were illegal. He was charged in January, but the European Court of Justice said in April Hungary's anti-LGBTQ laws violated EU rules. More than 2,000 people attended Budapest Pride last year, but he said neither freedom nor love could be banned in Budapest. For more news, please visit gaydio.co.uk.

Madness, and wake up on KDO. Right, let's get stuck into our beat of the week. Yeah, Helen kicked off playing this on Monday, and I was very happy to take it over yesterday and today as well, playing you brand new music from Mae Stevens, who's just a bit of a pop queen and I think deserves a bit more love. So we thought we'd throw her a bit of love this week as our beat of the week. This is her brand new tune called Earn It. You can give it a thumbs up on the KDO app if you want to hear it a little bit more from next week.

City and doing that as electricity. Lee Barnes about to take over things in 10 minutes time. He's in for Brett Harris. I know all this cover, what's going on. And if you're a bit worried about tonight, about Jessie Brooke not being here or Kate Mayer, I can assure you they are in the mix for a Friday. It wouldn't be a Friday without them. We can do without Brett and Helen, but not our lovely Jessie Brooke and Kate Mayer. Yeah, they'll be playing you bangers for a Friday. That's kind of what we're doing all day, actually. I want to squeeze in this before Lee takes over. Harry Styles and American Girls.

0: Hundrix and Golden on Gaydio, right? Your weekend tunes are continuing next. 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

0: From the Sky News Centre at 4, a man's been sentenced to 24 years for a 2003 rape for which innocent man Andrew Malkinson was wrongly convicted. He spent almost two decades behind bars. 52-year-old Paul Quinn was found guilty in April after advances in DNA testing connected him to the attack in Salford. Here's Detective Chief Superintendent Rebecca McKendrick from Greater Manchester Police.
1: That night in July 2003, he knew what he had done. He knew his crime was horrific and he knew how cowardly he was for watching another man go to prison. We know this outcome has come two decades too late.
0: The Deputy Prime Minister says he doesn't recognise the Trump administration's criticism of UK policing. America's State Department accused officers of a two-tier system over how the fatal stabbing of Henry Novak was handled. A report found Andrew Mountbatten Windsor charged staff to live in properties on the Windsor estate. That's despite paying a peppercorn rent. The families of the Nottingham attack victims say they still expect more to come out about the killings as they sat in on the final day of evidence in the inquiry into their deaths. The victims commissioner says survivors of Valdo Calicane's attack in 2023 were denied their basic rights. Students Grace O'Malley Kumar and Barnaby Webber and caretaker Ian Coates were killed. Grace's father, Dr. Sanjoy Kumar, says this isn't the end of their fight.
2: If you don't find people accountable, you will never change a system. And systems are made out of people. And it's really important to find the people who simply just didn't do their jobs accountable.
0: Astronauts on the International Space Station have been told to prepare for an evacuation over a leak. NASA says they've been ordered to shelter in the spacecraft. And Katie Taylor will end her decorated boxing career with a fight against Flora Peely at Croke Park in Dublin in September. It'll be the sport's first event at the stadium since 1972. That's the latest. I'm Cam Horry.
3: Oh, Manchester, your weekend

from 2023. You doing that Kylie dance with this with the hands in the air like you're serving something with a little hip bump. Is that just me? Hopefully it's not on a Friday. Hello, it is Lee in for Brett. And I can't wait to tell you, congratulations, you have nearly made it to your weekend. How you feeling, eh? The first full week of June done. God, it's going fast, isn't it? First week of Pride Month done as well. And it is still June. We've got into summer. And what's going on the weather, please? I've been reading up about this. I'm not sure if you've heard it in the news. This thing called a Super El Nino. Now, as you know me, probably listening to me for quite a while now across many shows. I'm not the smartest person ever. Something to do with the heat of the Pacific Ocean coming across, which means hopefully, fingers crossed, this year we have a bit of a warmer summer or even possibly a very hot summer. The thing is, though, every time I hear this every year, it's always in the papers, in the press, isn't it? Always. We're going to have the hottest summer known to anything on history or the records. Is it like that at all? No, not at all. It's probably exactly the same as every other year. Possibly, fingers crossed, that this time in the next 2 to 3 weeks, I will be in my little short shorts with sunglasses on, eh? We can only hope. Coming up, I've got some brand new stuff from another, but right now, something you're going to hear a lot more from next week here on Gaydio. New stuff from Olivia Rodrigo. This is called The Cure.

you into Weekend Mode, right? Another brand new track before that, throwing you back to the Shapeshifters from 2003. You're right, here's Liam. If I had to ask you though, what is the best concert that you've seen and why? What would it be? What is the best concert you've seen? I would have to throw it to something quite recently. Gaga Mayhem Ball last year. That was just a moment to behold. It's like an out-of-body experience, yeah. Gaga comes out and you get these goosebumps, don't you? You get these shivers. You get these, like, chills of how good it is. But not just big artists like that. I remember me and Lewis White went to go and see Remember Monday at a smaller venue in Manchester. And it felt so good because it's so intimate, isn't it? I love those more grassroots gigs, I would say. And if you are a person for those kind of gigs, we have got something for you. Thanks to Everywhere at Once, powered by the National Lottery. There's going to be live music right on your doorstep, and we want you to win your way in. So from Friday the 26th to Sunday the 28th of June, more than 1,000 gigs, yes, 1,000 gigs, are happening across 400 grassroots venues all over the UK. That is what we need, especially in 2026, is for us to actually support grassroots venues. Now, you can check out gateu.co.uk to see who is playing at a venue near you and enter for a chance to win a pair of tickets. But not only that, they've also thrown in £400. Yeah, 400 smackaroonies. That's spending money to help you make some unforgettable memories. And of course, being Gadio, supporting localness around, everywhere around the UK, really, and our community. Don't forget, support your local music scene and be part of Everywhere at Once, the music festival made possible because of you. Okay, go and do that. Gadio.co.uk. You do that, and I'll play you a bit of this. I said I'm getting you ready for the weekend. Yeah, how about somebody who performed at Hoopla last weekend? Damn it.

0: only a few days away now until she starts her tour. That is Ariana Grande here on Gadio. It is Lee. Thanks for getting me on. Coming up after 3:30 today, got that new one from Flo. And I'm going to literally throw you back to, I would say, one of the biggest dance tracks of 2019. It's only with Juicer.
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0: Gadio. Brand new stuff coming up from Flo. It's called Leak It. But right now that I've played this, I think it's going to be in your head for the next 17 hours at least.

0: Claro.
1: How can I not leak it? I look so good, you look so good, maybe we should all leak it together. Yeah. You only live once, let the people see.

Get you sexy dancing on a Friday afternoon, right? That is Leak It here on Gaydio. How are ya? Now, earlier we were talking about those local gigs that make you feel special, yeah? Now we're talking about festivals. You know, there could be a Pride festival that you really love. It could be Glastonbury, actually. This year, taking a year out, of course. I've seen the last 24 hours. I would say one festival that my mouth kind of dropped to the floor when I saw the lineup, because it's huge. We were supporting them last year as well for summer. It is called Heritage Live Festival in Sandringham. And the name that has been announced in the last 24 hours, which is absolutely iconic, Christina Aguilera, Xtina herself, heading there later on summer. But not just that, they've also got Ricky Martin. Oh, yes, Living a Vida Loca. Lionel Richie, hello. But the one that literally jaw was to the floor when I found this out, Janet Jackson. How good is that? I tell you now, if that was a Pride lineup, the gays and theys would be living.

Talking about Prize, do not forget, and I don't think you have forgot, that she will be headlining Saturday at Brighton Pride later on in August. That is Ray Amma, and absolutely, that is Joy here on Gaydio. Very sad, because it's the last time I'm doing this. Yeah, it's my last play of my Beat of the Week for this week. However, don't be sad. It's okay, because you're going to be hearing it a lot more from next week on Gaydio. It is from the master of a summer anthem. That is David Guetta. Honestly, when will that man relax? Feels like every single other month he's got a tune coming out. But teaming up again with BB Rexha for the, I think it's the fourth time now. One of the biggest ones being I'm Blue, Dabba Da Diva The Die, back in like 2021, 2022. But back with a song called

David Guetta. It is called Sad Girls. That's got to be on your weekend playlist, right? Hello, it is Lee. Not sure if you've seen the last 24 hours. Madge, yes, Madonna, making viral clips again. She was in Times Square on a massive balcony. It must be this balcony in Times Square. I think the size of a house, okay? That's how big, how far that drop is. Performing brand new tracks from her new album and some of the oldies as well. One part that really is sending the gays and theys under at the moment is that one part, she kind of gets her leg up in the air and pops her leg over the glass paneling, all right? And you think, come on, that's classic Madge, that. She is a queen of pop. She's going to do stuff like that. But it's it's the way she prepared for it. In a way that she literally about, I would say, for about 15 seconds before that, grabbed the glass panel and was shaking it back and forward to make sure it wouldn't collapse under her leg. There's one thing I've always said about Madonna. One thing, she's a performer, but she is all about that health and safety, isn't she?

0: a few days after. His name's Rakesh. They had to put him into a coma just because I didn't look again at that turning. He had two kids. How did I not see his bike ahead of me? Well, I didn't look again. He didn't make it.
1: Drivers, take another look, not a life. This is a message from Safer Roads Greater Manchester.
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8: From the Sky News Centre at 5 and some breaking news, Anthony Head, who's best known for roles in Buffy the Vampire Slayer and Ted Lasso, has died at the age of 72. In a statement, the actor's daughters say he suffered complications from pneumonia. A man's been jailed for 21 years for the rape of a woman in Greater Manchester, for which a wrongly convicted man spent almost 2 decades in prison. Andrew Malkinson was cleared after DNA evidence emerged linking 52-year-old Paul Quinn to the 2003 attack on a young mum in Salford. He'll also spend 3 years on licence. In his closing statement, Mr Justice Bright commended the victim.
9: The only word that fits is hero. That is how I choose to think of the woman at the heart of this case. She, not you, Paul Quinn, is the person from this case whom I will remember for the rest of my days.
8: Downing Street says Britain and America's relationship remains incredibly strong despite a stinging rebuke from the US State Department about UK policing. It claimed officers handcuffing murder victim Henry Novak after his Sikh killer accused him of racism was evidence of two-tier policing. The Justice Secretary says that's not his experience. Conservative leader Kemi Badenoch doesn't think it's helpful.
10: I certainly think that foreign governments, especially allied governments, should provide that sort of feedback in private, not in public. The only people who benefit from seeing that sort of language are hostile countries like Iran and Russia.
8: Two teenagers have been found guilty of murdering a 16-year-old boy on a Scottish beach. Caden Moy was stabbed in North Ayrshire last May. The financial arrangements of members of the royal family have been laid bare in a report. Andrew Mountbatten Windsor charged staff to live in properties on the Windsor estate, though the costs aren't disclosed. And Tottenham's head coach says they've signed a proven winner with defender Andy Robertson heading to the club. He'll officially join Spurs on the 1st of July. That's the latest. I'm Cam Hall.
11: Oh yes, it is after 5 o'clock, which means your weekend has officially begun. That sounds so good in your ears, doesn't it? It is-

Midnight Sun on a Friday. Hello, it is Lee in for Brett. How are you? I'm quite sad, actually. I'm not sure if you've just seen the news coming through that Buffy actor, also been in Doctor Who, Anthony Stewart Head, unfortunately, has passed away. The news is just coming through to everybody now. Want to look back at Anthony's time, though, because also a big advocate for our community, especially our trans siblings, and one specific person called Jay Hume, who was having quite a hard time after coming out. So much so that Anthony and his wonderful wife, Sarah, reached out to Jay and invited them to come to their farm for the day to talk about things. Got to spend the whole day with them. But Jay said that most importantly, however, they gave them what they've been lacking in life up until that point, and that is affirmation, compassion, and belief in their abilities. Now, that is something that is just so incredible, right? Even after that, helping Jay even more, and said after their meeting, Jay remained in touch with Anthony Head and his wife, and the actor wrote the foreword for Jay's first self-published poetry book, who in turn paid their own tribute to the actor earlier today as well, which is, that's absolutely stunning work, isn't it? Kind of gives me that David Tennant vibe, you know, really is one of the outstanding people for our community. So yeah, just a very, very sad afternoon reflecting on the sad news of Anthony Stewart Head, but also what a career he had as well. Coming up, we've got some Gaga and some Doce to let you strut off ready for your Friday. But first, brand new stuff you're going to be hearing a lot more here on Gaydio from next week. New stuff from

0: getting you strutting into your weekend, right? Gaga and Adoche, you're right, it is Lee. Obviously talking big things about Pride Month. What are you doing here, Chris Herbert?
1: Putting you up.
0: Why are you putting me off for?
1: what's going on, Pride Month?
0: Do you know what? Get on that mic for me. Go on, get on that mic.
2: Wrong one.
0: Sorry. Here you go. Have you got it?
3: Yeah.
0: Okay. I'm just talking because London Pride has released the next set of stages and who's before. I know, right? Exciting times. Now, the main stage, we don't find out to about a week
3: Leicester
0: before.
3: Leicester Square, no.
0: No, we don't find out. However, they have put some bits out on Leicester Square already.
3: Oh.
0: I know. Look at your face. I know. So this year, Leicester Square is all about LGBTQIA women and non-binary stage for this year. People that will be performing like Lexa, Crystal Lake and Lick. But also, Dean Street is going to be the cabaret stage for this year.
3: Love that.
0: Love the cabaret stage. People like Danny Beard's going to be there, Tia Coffee and Lockie Roy Singh presents the Queer Asian Takeover that we've seen at Manchester for many years now. What are your thoughts so far, London Pride lineup that you've seen across the board?
3: After being at Hoopla, I'm ready for all of the Pride. Bring it on. Get me in a field or a park or wherever, fountain, and I'm there.
0: While you're here talking about Hoopla, one takeaway for yourself, what was the best part about Hoopla for you this year?
3: The best part of Hoopla?
0: What's one moment that you go...
3: It was hot.
0: So nothing about the artists, but the weather.
3: Do you know what I love about Hoopla, actually? It's not, and this is going to sound really horrible, it's not about the artists. Mm. It's about the vibe, and Hoopla itself is just a vibe. It doesn't really matter who's on the stage.
0: Yeah.
3: It's just the vibe.
0: Yeah. Do you think London really takes over Pride for the good 2 months between Hoopla and then London Pride as well?
3: I think we just take it over all year round, to be honest.
0: Well, Gaydio does at least.
3: Yeah, exactly. I'm going now.
0: Thanks, Chris. Lona Young is coming up, but first, brand new stuff from Chicane. Chris, you're like that. With Moya, this is brand new. Who do you give your love to here on Gaydio?
4: You've been taking a

You know what? I love Gaydio. Worked here for many years because you get stuff like this on a Friday. We're not just going to give you Lola Young and Messi the original. We're going to give you a filthy Tiësto remix on it as well. You're welcome. This is Lee in for Brett Harris. Coming up, if you're a Kylie fan, brand new track all lined up and ready to go. And how about some

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called Light Up here on Gaydio. Happy Friday, happy Pride Month to you as well. Please do not forget as well, we're talking about Pride Month and it's a celebration. Don't forget as well, it's also a fight for our community. Yeah, it's for us to be out, be proud and show the world why we need to be here, because we are human beings as well. Especially for our lovely trans siblings that are, especially in this political and just whole world climate at the moment, are just getting attacked left, right and centre, which is absolutely absurd. Paul Mescal, who you know from the lovely film All of Us Strangers, in the last 24 hours has actually declared his support for the trans community publicly for the first time ahead of the return of London Trans Plus Pride. He's come out to say, I'm incredibly proud to stand in support of my trans friends and the wider trans community. Given the political climate at the moment, it feels more and more pressing that we make our voices heard. This is a moment of respect, safety and recognition. Trans rights are human rights. Yes, yes, Paul, that's what we like to see. Come out in support of our trans community with other people like the Spice Girls, Mel B. We have got Jessie Ware, presenter Jamila Jamil, and Heartstopper star Yasmin Finney, just to name a few. And that is what Pride Month is all about, yes. Standing up for our community, our siblings, especially our trans siblings, and showing the world that we have a right to be here as well.

0: Styles, Aperture. Why do I say that so weird? Aperture, there we go. Before that, brand new stuff from Olivia Rodrigo. That is called Drop Dead. Hello, Isley. Thanks for getting me on. Coming up, I have got, I would say, a really big representation for us in music for the LGBTQ plus community. Also, it is his birthday today. I'm just going to give you those little hints to see who you think it is. But first, we talked about Brighton Pride earlier. I cannot wait to see this person headline.
1: Hi. I'm Ray.

0: Yes, it is his birthday today, actually. 31 years old. Happy birthday to Troye Sivan. That is Rush here on Gaydio. It is Lee getting you ready for your Friday evening into your weekend. And I've got the best music to make sure that happens. I've got some Gorgon City on the way, taking you back to 2014 with Jay Hud. And how about the oh-so-fabulous Meek?
1: Proud at Sainsbury's celebrates Pride Month 2026. 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Gemma, one of our store managers and proud at Sainsbury's chair, says that means backing Pride events right across the UK.
2: Doesn't matter where a colleague is based in Sainsbury's, if they want to attend a Pride, they can attend a Pride. So therefore, you know, we try and attend as many Prides as we can. It doesn't matter if two people attend a Pride or if they want to attend a Pride, they can attend a Pride. So therefore, you know, we try and attend as many Prides as we can. It doesn't matter if two people attend a Pride or 500 like at Leeds attend. It's about us being visible.

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4: From the Sky News Centre at 6, sex offender Paul Quinn has been jailed for 21 years for raping a woman in Greater Manchester in 2003, which saw an innocent man locked up for 17 years. Andrew Malkinson says he's insulted at what he's called a soft sentence. Here he is speaking in 2023 when his conviction was quashed at the Court of Appeal.
5: I came to the police station in 2003 and told the officers I was innocent. They didn't believe me. I came to the Crown Court in Manchester in 2004 and told the jury I was innocent. They didn't believe me.
4: Well, the judge has called the victim a hero. The Conservative leader says the US State Department should have aired criticisms of UK law enforcement behind closed doors. They alleged two-tier policing over how officers responded to the murder of Henry Novak. Actor Anthony Head has died aged 72. He's best known for TV roles in Buffy the Vampire Slayer and Ted Lasso. Andrew Mountbatten Windsor made money by charging staff to live in properties on the Windsor estate while paying a peppercorn rent himself. There are 11 non-working members of the royal family whose accommodation is subsidised by the King from the Duchy of Lancaster. Baroness Margaret Hodge is a former chair of the Public Accounts Committee.
6: If those monies were used to fund the rents of non-working royals, there again questions have to be asked. So I always come back to transparency, accountability, to have a royal family in the modern age that everybody can have confidence in.
4: Former Channel 4 news anchor Jon Snow has been diagnosed with Alzheimer's disease. The 79-year-old will discuss the diagnosis in a new documentary which will air later this month. And it's understood Martin O'Neill has agreed terms to become the permanent manager of Celtic on a one-year deal. He guided them to the Scottish Premiership title after two interim spells in charge last season. That's the latest. I'm Cam Hall.
7: Oh, hello. It's Friday evening. Your weekend is here. Lily Allen's on the way. And now, how about some meat, yeah?

Lily Allen and Jay, still very jealous if you saw them last weekend at Hoopla. Hello, it is Lee. Now, in your workplace, in your reception area, if you've got one, do you ever get companies coming in to like give you some free stuff, whether cupcakes, new products, I don't know, free coffee? We're very lucky at Gaydio to be in a building that does provide that. And today was the first time ever a company came in to analyse my skin. It's a strange one. I'm not sure you've had this done before. A company that is in the building, shout out to the guys at Skin, came down with massive amounts of equipment. And I had to put my whole head into this blue light box that shows you how good my skin is. Now, they're really lovely because I thought they're going to come out and go, Lee, you've been in too much sun for the last couple of weeks. What's going on here? But the team were really lovely. Tell me what I needed. The one thing that I really took away for, I was scared to go in there. Not because I think they're going to be mean, because they were nice. I thought they're going to say, how old are you? 33. I thought they're going to say, wow, your skin looks about 70.

Summer. Sophie Ellis-Bextor. Taking you back to 2009. You're right, this is Lee. I was talking about Madonna earlier performing in Times Square. If you were fancying some Madge, stay right there. Teaming up with Sabrina Carpenter on a brand new track. But right now, Tuvalu, or as some people call them, Tove Lo. I can tell you now it's Tuvalu. Brand new song came out a couple of weeks ago, and you know what? I am absolutely here for it. Turn this one up to the max, please. It's called I'm Your Girl, Right?

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1: Thanks for getting me on. It is Lee. Coming up, I've got brand spanking new Perry for you. You're going to be hearing a lot more of it on the Get Here playlist from next week. And how about an absolute classic? A shout from the top of your lungs from Natasha Bedingfield.
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a lot more from next week. Thank you, Chris Blackmore, for having it as his beat of the week this week. Called Passenger Princess. Hello, this is Lee. Something else that you're going to be hearing a lot more from next week. I don't know what I'm doing. I'm just giving you all the stuff you're going to be hearing next week a lot more. It's like a foreseeing the future kind of thing. Giving you all the secrets of Gaydio I am on a Friday evening. But to get ready for your weekend, how about something brand new from an artist called, I'm sure I'm saying this right, it's Kyma. K-Y-M-A. Something that is really starting to grow on TikTok and Instagram quite a lot as well. What I want you to do, as always, is to turn the knob up to the max, please. Get this one blaring out where you're from, because I know this is giving weekend vibes. Brand new stuff from them called Tell Me.

I can't help but think every time I hear this, I just go Talisa now, don't you? If you did not know, have you been living under a rock maybe? Talisa for many years has been fighting because she was originally on that song. She was the first person with Will I Am, and then Will gave it to Britney instead. I think you can still hear a bit of Talisa in the backing vocals too. You saw her at Hoopla last year, all the Getty Awards. She performs her version of the original song. Oh! I'm not going to judge which one's which because I think they're both fantastic, but I'll leave it down to you. Somebody else who we're talking about, Hoopla, one of the headline acts from last year, going on tour now again started last week actually, is the lovely Kesha. I've got a bit of boy crazy to get that Friday night going. But talking about Friday night, nobody does it just like Calvin Harris do that.

0: Kesha and Boy Crazy finishing off my show today. Thank you so much for getting me on. Craig Law, our lovely Welshman, will be here in for Drive next week as Brett is still on breakfast. Don't go anywhere, though. Gadio has got your Friday night sorted. You do not want to leave us. Coming up after 7 o'clock, Jesse Brooke in the mix, followed by Kate Mayer to make sure those weekend vibes are on point. Leaves me to say, have a lovely weekend. I'll see you soon.
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0: Happy Friday. Thanks so much. Get me on. Honestly, last time I spoke to you, I was like trying to get myself to Benidorm because I had this like wedding booking. It was turning into a bit of a nightmare, but I actually got there. I survived and I got back yesterday. What a week I've had.
1: Oh,

the weekend. Oh, it's finally Friday. I'm actually DJing tonight at a place in sunny, well, not so sunny Essex. It's called the Saxon King, a kickstart very, very soon. So if you want to come and join me, please do. I would love to see your faces. Meanwhile, let's get back to the music right here at the game.

Hey, I'm Jessie Brooke. Thanks so much for getting me on. It's Friday the 5th of June and it's already been 20 minutes into my mix here at the Gaydio Weekend and I haven't even asked you, what are you doing tonight? What's the plans for the weekend? What's going on?

If your girl only knew here at the Gaydio Weekend. So I'm asking you tonight what you're up to, what you're up to the entire weekend. How's getting in touch with me? That would help, wouldn't it, Jessie Brooke? At the Jessie Brooke via TikTok. Drop me a DM.

We don't need no drama here at the Gaydio Weekend with me, Jessie Brooke. Thank you for getting me on. I'm here every single Friday from 7 till 9 without fail. So make sure you're here to join me every single week or I'll be tracking you down. That sounded a bit creepy, didn't it? We don't need no drama played for you. Oh, what an absolute banger. And do you know, if there's anything I've learned in this life, choose your battles, because drama, no, I'll choose peace any day. Playing for you right now, the Gaydio Weekend. This is Strings of Life. Enjoy.

It's not over here at the Gadio Weekend. It's definitely not over. We've definitely got at least another 1 hour and 15 minutes with me here at the Gadio Weekend. I'm Jessie Brooke. Thanks for getting me on. Big love to everybody over

You're listening to the Gaydio Weekend. That was a lovely kind of trance version of Robert Miles and Children. Such an old school classic. Love, love, love it. So I've been away in Benidorm for the week. Actually, the wedding that I was booked to DJ at was in a place called Murcia. A little bit more class than Benidorm, but yeah, I did go back and slum it over there for the rest of the week. I say slum it, I absolutely love the place. There's anything from like chilling on the beach, going on the jet skis, to having a nice bite to eat in the old town, and then obviously you've got the crazy new town of Benidorm. I did the lot, that much. I got so excited saying that, I've just headbutted the microphone. Ow! In fact, that takes me very nicely into this next song. Hey, what's wrong with me? I mean, you!

Ooh, I do love a bit of Fisher. Very, very, very sexy. She's moving on the dance floor at the Gaydio Weekend with me, Jessie Brooke. You'll never guess where I'm going next week. Somehow, whilst I was in Benidorm, one of my really, really good mates called Alison was like, right, me and you, we're going to go to Ibiza. A week on Sunday. Oh, pray for me. I don't know if I'm going to make it out alive. Oh, we've got so many great DJs booked in. I'm really, really, really excited. But believe me when I say, this friend of mine is wild.

get into that sort of sexy vibe at the Gaydio Weekend. I just love this kind of like Afrobeat. It makes me feel like, I don't know, it's just a nice feeling. I get like goosebumps. Honestly, say in Dutch, chicken skin. Yeah, they really do say that. I think that's absolutely brilliant. I'm Jessie Brooke. You are listening to the only place to be on a Friday night. It's the

Cola, Camel Fat here at the Gedio Weekend. Oh, I got to see Camel Fat a few years back. Absolutely brilliant. As our Gorgon City. Love, love, love that kind of vibe. Person that I'd really like to see these days, actually, is James Hype.

can't go wrong with a bit of Becky Hill. Honestly, she's got so many bangers, from ballads to house to drum and bass. I've seen her live at, oh, what do you call it? Pete Tong and the Heritage Orchestra. That was a nice surprise when she came out. She sang, actually, We Got the Love. Absolutely brilliant. And I've even interviewed her, actually, about three times. And she

bit of Move Your Body mixed in with the Pink Panther here at the Gaydio Weekend. It is time for me to say goodbye, but don't go anywhere because you've been for such a treat. You've got the amazing Kate Mayer coming up next here at the Gaydio Weekend. And don't forget me, Jessie Brooke. I'll be back here same time next Friday and every Friday from 7 till 9. Even if you're chilling or if you're having a crazy one tonight, stay safe. Have the best time ever and live your best life. Love you lots. Thanks for getting me on. Mwah.

Hello, my loves. It's K-Mare here, taking over the Gaydio weekend with you through till 10 p.m. non-stop in the mix. Let's get started with some ATFC. Taking over the Gaydio weekend with you through till 10 p.m. non-stop in the mix. Let's get started with some ATFC.

you. How are you doing? Yes, it's the Gadio Weekend. It's Kate Mayer in charge of the decks, keeping you company for the next 60 minutes with yet another crate load of house and dance to set you up for the weekend ahead. I don't know about you, but I have been ready for the weekend pretty much since the start of the week. It's here. We get to go out and have some fun, don't we? Which is what it's all about. Coming up on the show today, I've got tunes from the likes of Jem Leah, Diego Miranda, Sam Divine, Reboot and Show, Kasim, Josh Butler, Stylex, and loads more. We open the show, of course, with a remix of ATFC's Bad Habit. Tommy Mambretti bringing that up today for 2026. Next up, it's DJ Shu and Mar with Everybody Lie Down.

In the background, it's Jesse Perez and Blue Mystique with Esa Chiquita. Proper club weapon, that one. And how are you? How's your week been? What you got planned for the weekend ahead? As always, you can find me on the socials. It's at Kate Mayer on Facebook and Instagram. Slide into my DMs. Give me a cheeky follow. Let me know what you're up to while you're listening into the tunes. We move straight on. Next up is Elte and Milton Shadow. He's Make It.

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0: Before that, you heard Gabriel Ranucci with Keep On. And still to come on the show today, I've got music from Josh Butler, John Newman, Bedford, Javi Borra, and tons more. But next up is Diego Miranda and Cirillo Jr. with Dance All Night.

rhythm guides me. A constant, unwavering force. In this moment, I am more than myself. I am part of something greater. The beat is my guide.

If you're just joining us tonight, welcome to the Gaydio Weekend. It's Kate Mayer. Mama's in the house with all the tunes, keeping you company through till 10 p.m. In the background, that was Reboot and Shoke with House Call. Before that, Sam Divine with The Groove. Next up is a big tune from Kasim, teaming up with Lefty. This is The Message.

leading these tunes today. Don't know about you, the world seems full of very strange news at the moment. So much going on. We need our dance music, don't we, to kind of put it all right. We can listen to the tunes, get lost in the music. The background, that was Stylex UK with House of Strings. Next up, John Newman's Love Me Again. Again. From who?

In the background is Javi Bora and the Vibe Killers with Bumpy. Before that, you heard Bedford with Let Me Go. And sadly, that's all I've got time for tonight. Handing over to Gadio Presents next, so don't go anywhere. And don't forget, if you want to listen back to the show, just head over to gadio.co.uk, hit replay. Find me right there, Kate Mayer. Whatever you're up to, have a fantastic one. I'm going to leave you with one more tune from Flash Energy 9 and Joanne, Where's the Beat? I'll see you soon.

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Can you play club music? I love club music.

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Hey DJ.

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1: Hello and welcome back. I'm Harry Bangal of Brixtone, and yes, I'm back for the next 2 hours with loads of brand new tracks, as well as my Who Sampled Who section and the Rewind selection all to come. So kicking off, it is Inner City and Summer Is Calling with Good Life. 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
0: In the mix.

0: This is Brixtown in the mix. Coming up, I've got my Who Sampled Who section, the Rewind selection, and later, another uninterrupted mix of brand new tracks. But first tonight, I kicked off with Inner City and Summer Is Calling with Good Life, followed by Jay Sean with the Robin Rogie and Mirko remix of Down, into Janet Jackson with the Country Club Martini Crew remix of Someone to Call My Lover, then into Ghostbusters and With or Without You in the Club, Vinter followed that with Money, followed by Adri Block and Believe, into Beta Rocks with my Brixtown remix of Ain't Nobody, then into DJ Laura and Mandem with Rapper Pam Pam, HP Vince followed that with Wait Till Saturday, and continuing with Lizzie Curious with Hold On. This is Brixtown in the mix.
1: Brixtown.

0: This is Brixtone in the mix. That was part one, and I continued with NS Boulevard featuring Emma May and Under the Sun, followed by Rue J and Cruz with Hyped Up, into Script and OK Val with Like That, then into Nicky Doll and the Anton Powers remix of In Your Head, La Di Da Da, Thomas Anthony and Palmer followed that with Loneliness, followed by Love Foundation UK and Mickey Madel with Love Rush featuring Sandy with Summer Rain, into me, Friday Night's Posse and Ro with If I Could Turn Back Time, then into Tiesto featuring Olivia Sebastianelli and Don't Lose Your Head, DJ Chris Davies followed that with Naked Passion, and finishing off part one, in the background it is Dev Kandak with High on a Dream.
1: Brixtone presents Here's One We Made Earlier.
0: And it's straight into Here's One We Made Earlier. We're going back to Pride Month 2023 and an official remix I did for Soraya with Colours of Love. Here is my Brixtone remix.